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1: We have a political system, Eric, that is called a winner takes it all and a loser loses it all. The current political system is not an accommodative political system. And Barack Obama, our great son, said that if you have political processes that facilitate exclusion, then you have a society that is not going to be sustainable in the long run.
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2: The way we tell time now, obviously the GMT, the Greenwich Mean Time, is something that was developed in Britain. 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
0: Fixing the Nation with Eric Latif, Felaris Wambui, and Mariam Bishar. 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

0: place be magnified, Lord. 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Be magnified, O Lord. Right here, right now, God. Right here. Be enthroned on our praises tonight, God. 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Be big. Be magnified. 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Hallelujah.
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1: We have a political system, Eric, that is called a winner takes it all and a loser loses it all. The current political system is not an accommodative political system. And Barack Obama, our great son, said that if you have political processes that facilitate exclusion, then you have a society that is not going to be sustainable in the long run.
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2: The way we tell time now, obviously the GMT, the Greenwich Mean Time, is something that was developed in Britain. 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And before that came, people in East Africa tell time according to what meant most to them.
0: Fixing the Nation with Eric Latif, Felaris Ombui, and Mariam Bishar. 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
1: 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Arise in the midst of your people. Be enthroned on our praises.

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A very, very good morning to you, child of God, from wherever you are tuning in from. It is a wonderful morning. It's the 16th day of August 2026. Definitely a great day that the Lord has made, and we shall rejoice and be glad in it. 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I'm your host, Barbara Koinange, and I am so, so glad that we are starting this Sunday together right here in the presence of God. We like to call ourselves church before church, and so, child of God, in just a bit, I'm going to be asking you to represent your church as well, even as we continue with the show. But just before we get into all that God has for us this morning, let's start with a word of prayer. Father Almighty, we thank you so much for this morning. Thank you for your goodness and your mercies. Thank you for the gift of life this August, Lord. We don't take it for granted that we've seen this 16th day. Lord, we pray that even as we begin the show, would you begin with us? We invite your presence, Lord, to be here with us, that even as we just get to interact with each other, that God, you will be magnified in our midst. I pray, Lord Jesus, for those who are going to be going to church, maybe they're getting ready at this point, that Lord, you'd encourage them, you'd be with them, and that, Lord, they'll have a good time in your presence. For those maybe who are having a difficult time heading to church, Lord, I'm praying also for them that today, Lord, would you visit them even right there where they are? Would they get to encounter your grace? Would they get to encounter you in such a beautiful and powerful way? Lord, we dedicate this show to you. We ask that, Lord, would you be lifted high? Would you be exalted? Would you take your place, Lord Jesus? And Lord, would you speak to us through this broadcast this morning? We thank you, Lord, and we bless you. It's in the mighty name of Jesus Christ we have prayed, trusting and believing. Amen and amen. Child of God, once again, karibu sana. Do let me know where you are tuning in from. You can do that across all social media platforms. On Facebook, that is at Nation FM. On X and TikTok, that's Nation FM KE. On Instagram, that's Nation FM _ Kenya. And you can tag me across all social media platforms at Barbara Koinange. And our hashtag is Praise Break on Nation FM. This morning, we are going to be having such a good time. I remember in this hour, we're going to have the word of the day and also a good time to pray together. And in the next hour at 7, we're going to be having an amazing woman of God in studio with us. And after that, remember, we have also our guest DJ as well. So today's going to be a great day. And definitely, it is my prayer that you're going to be blessed. You're going to be encouraged to go out and do all that God has called you to do in the name of Jesus Christ. Right about now, child of God, let's get back into the music, and we'll be coming back with the word of the day.

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The blessings come down. 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
1: We have a political system, Eric, that is called a winner takes it all and a loser loses it all. The current political system is not an accommodative political system. And Barack Obama, our great son, said that if you have political processes that facilitate exclusion, then you have a society that is not going to be sustainable in the long run.
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2: The way we tell time now, obviously the GMT, the Greenwich Mean Time, is something that was developed in Britain. 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And before that came, people in East Africa tell time according to what meant most to them.
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3: 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Welcome to Mboka, the show that shines a light on the hustle behind the hustle, and the dream behind Kenya's SMEs.
4: Karibu Mboka, niite most bankable host Brian Aseli. 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

Very, very good morning to you, child of God, and karibu sana to Praise Break Reloaded right here on Nation FM this absolutely beautiful, beautiful Sunday morning. It is the 16th day of August 2026, and child of God, you are hanging out with me, Barbara Koinage, and right about now, I'd love us to just get into the word of the day, and today, what a word the Lord has for us. We're going to be reading from the book of Joel, chapter 2, verse 25. That is Joel, chapter 2, verse 25, and I know you can already tell which scripture this is. And let's first read the verse itself. It says, "And I will restore to you the years that the locusts have eaten, the cankerworms, the caterpillar, all of these worms. I will restore to you the years." And that is the focus that I'd love us to just take today. Restoration, being restored, the years that the locusts have eaten. That is what the Lord is promising us today. Restoration, child of God, is one of the most beautiful things and promises of God. It reminds us that, you know what, no season is wasted, and also no loss is beyond his reach. So, child of God, I don't know where you're finding yourself today, but know that you are not beyond the reach of God. What feels broken today, child of God? What feels delayed? Maybe when you've been walking, maybe for the past few months, feeling so forgotten. Know that God is well able to redeem not only that which you lost, but also the time that you lost. Sometimes, you know, we look at our past, maybe we have regrets, maybe there's some wrong decisions we made, maybe missed opportunities, maybe just things, or if I can call them, painful experiences that you've had. But God does not say, you know what, I will restore to you only a few things, a couple of things that make sense. Imagine, our God says he will restore everything, the years, everything that these cankerworms had eaten, all these locusts. He promises that he will restore. What has, you know, the locust eaten in your life? What are some of the areas you're feeling like, you know what, these are wasted years, this has been such a wasted time for me? Our God is promising us that he will restore to you. Is it your joy that you've lost? Is it maybe your sense of purpose, your sense of peace? Maybe you're wondering, God, I feel like there's just something. Kuna kitu tu inafeel kama it's been taken away from me. Today the Lord is reminding us of this great promise that he will restore. It is he who restores. So all those things that have happened in your life, just know that God is faithful and he himself will restore you. I'm reminded of the scripture that says, you know, in his time, at its proper time, God will do it. It is he himself who says, I will restore. He didn't say, you know what, I will send Nani. He says, I will restore. The way he does it is how he will do it as God. Maybe you've not even fathomed the way he will be able to do it. But child of God, I pray that you begin to just ready your heart, ready yourself for a miracle, ready yourself for a move of God, of restoration in your life. This God wants to do it for you. And I pray that you believe for it. I pray that you will believe that this God wants to restore you, wants to be good to you. Restoration, sometimes it happens instantly to you. Restoration, sometimes it happens instantly. There are times it's happened instantly, but

Begin to even thank him because he has promised that he will restore you. He will restore those years that feel wasted. He will restore in the name of Jesus Christ.

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0: 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Your voice, your vibe.

And child of God, right about now, I'd love us to just get into a moment of prayer. And if you are just joining us, this is Praise Break Reloaded right here on Nation FM, where it's all about your voice and your vibe. And this morning, child of God, I just invite you to just begin to thank God for restoration in your life. Just begin to thank God as you are surrendering these places that are so broken, every disappointment you've gone through, every season of loss you've gone through. Child of God, just begin to say thank you, God, that you are a God of restoration. Nothing is too far gone for you. Thank you that it is your desire to restore me. It is your desire to be good to me. Thank you, God, for the healing that you're bringing in my life. Thank you, God, for that which you are putting together, even in ways that maybe I've not even thought of. Thank you that you are a God who does exceedingly abundantly above and beyond what I can think of and even ask and even imagine. I thank you, God, that you care for the wounded, that, Lord, it is your desire to renew me. Thank you, God, for your timing and your process. Daddy, thank you that you're putting me together. Child of God, I don't know if it is a heartbreak. Know that this God wants to restore you. I don't know if it is, you know, maybe your health and you've just been wondering, okay, this health of mine, what will I do? Oh, child of God, this God has promised he wants to restore your very health to you in the name of Jesus. Would you believe for it in the mighty name of Jesus Christ? Daddy, we thank you. We magnify you. We thank you for this promise. And I pray that would we walk in the reality of this promise in our lives? Would we not forget it because of the trials and things that come at us in life? Lord, would we be able to stand on your truth in the name of Jesus Christ? We've prayed and believed. Amen and amen. Child of God, once again, Asante Sana for being here. Right about now, we're going to be crossing over into the next hour. I'm going to be crossing over into the next hour, and we're going to continue with this conversation as well. The woman of God is going to be here in just a bit. And child of God, I'm praying that today, would you just begin to receive your restoration in the name of Jesus Christ.

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0: A very, very good morning to you, child of God, and Karibu Sana to Praise Break Reloaded right here on Nation FM, where it's all about your voice and your vibe. You are hanging out with me, Barbara Koinange, this absolutely beautiful, beautiful Sunday morning. It is the 16th day of August 2026, and child of God, it is that time where we get to host the woman of God, as I was telling you earlier, that we're going to be having our resident pastor in studio. That is none other than Pastor Audrey Auma, and she is here with us this morning, and we're going to be talking about restoration and what that looks like from Scripture. Pastor Audrey,
1: karibu sana. Yes, please. Asante sana.
0: Good to see you. In fact, Asante, welcome home.
1: Asante, I'm happy to be back at home. Karibu. It's always a pleasure to be here. Asante. Every single time.
0: Asante,
1: I'm honored.
0: Asante, we are the ones who are so honored to have you this morning. And week imekuwa aje, by the way, hata before we get into the conversation.
1: My week has been amazing.
0: Amen.
1: I've had time to rest, reflect, refresh.
0: Hey.
1: And I'm ready to go.
0: I love that. Already, those, you come as someone, the 3 hours. Amazing. And right about now, child of God, let me hand it over to Pastor Audrey as we just get into the word for today. Karibu sana.
1: Asante sana.

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1: We have a political system, Eric, that is called a winner takes it all and a loser loses it all. The current political system is not an accommodative political system. And Barack Obama, our great son, said that if you have political processes that facilitate exclusion, then you have a society that is not going to be sustainable in the long run.
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2: The way we tell time now, obviously the GMT, the Greenwich Mean Time, is something that was developed in Britain. And it was another story I did of how sort of that time came here, which was sort of a part of colonialism. And before that came, people in East Africa tell time according to what meant most to them.
0: Fixing the Nation with Eric Latif, Felaris Wambui, and Mariam Bishar. 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
3: I know today we are talking about restoration. Mm-hmm. And somebody may be wondering, what's restoration? Basically, restoration is the act of returning something to its former condition. Mm-hmm. And the Bible is a book of restoration. Right from the book of Genesis, we see that Adam and Eve were as was in the Bible. The Bible says that they were hearing. Adam could hear the voice of the Lord walking in the garden in the cool of the day. What does that mean? That he had come to the place of so much intimacy with God that he could hear his voice walk. How do you hear a voice? He could hear his voice walking. And so then you're wondering, if Adam had that closeness with God, how is it that we who are living now do not have that closeness with God? It's after the fall of man that God came to restore man, to the point that now we do not just hear God in the garden, but we carry God in us. Christ in me, the hope of glory. That means he's in me. He's in me. That my body is now the temple of the Holy Spirit. And I have the privilege of having communion with God, not just the way Adam had in the Garden of Eden, but even better, even more, because we have the privilege of having been restored and having received the spirit of adoption again through the blood of Jesus Christ. So clearly from the story of Adam and Eve in the Garden of Eden, we can say that we are products of restoration. And when you read, actually, there are so many examples I can give from the Bible. When you talk about restoration, every time anyone was healed of an ailment, a sickness, a disease, that is restoration. There is a man who was unwell, I think it is John chapter 5, by the pool of Bethesda, and he was there, the Bible says, for 38 years, but yet, when the healing had come, when the healing comes, you know, we are not told much about his story after he had received his healing. But I want to believe that after 38 years of being sick, how is it that this person did not need physiotherapy immediately? He was made whole. Jesus told him, pick up your mat and go. He did not need any physiotherapy. And that is a story of restoration. And every place anyone was healed in the Bible, that is a story of restoration. You want to look at the story of Job in the book of Job, the story of Job and how he lost everything attached to himself and attached to him. But in Job chapter 42 verse 12, the Bible says that the Lord blessed Job more than he had ever given him. That's how God restores. He does not just return it to its former condition, but the story of restoration, as per the pattern of God, is to take you to a better situation, a better condition than you were in the first place before the setback happened. So I want to look at what are some of these setbacks in life. Generally, in life, there are certain setbacks. And I want to give a few examples that we can think about. And I would say number one is theft. Thefts. If you've ever had anything stolen from you, then you would understand what a setback is. Unfortunately, some of us think it's only material things that can be stolen from us. But yet, the enemy has the potential to steal your joy, to steal your peace. Sometimes even relationships are stolen from you because you did not intend to lose them, but somehow they were lost. It means that it was stolen from you. It was taken away from you without your consent. That is theft. And so you were wondering then, things can be taken away from, even like we're saying, a thief can come, but yet God can restore you. He's not the one who stole from you, but God can restore you. The Bible says that the enemy comes but to steal, to kill, and to destroy. Again, he says, but he came, Jesus came, so that we may have life and have it in abundance. That is restoration. Proverbs chapter 6 verse 30 says that when a thief is caught, he must pay back seven times as much as that which he stole. So there is hope in case any one of us has gone through theft or has been stolen from. There is hope for that which was stolen from you. Another setback that everybody goes through in life is the setback of sickness. And like we've said, we've seen enough sicknesses in the Bible. Jesus had to heal a blind man. Somebody had to touch the hem of Jesus' garment for them to be healed. You know, there was a man by the pool of Bethesda that had to jump into the pool for him to be healed. So sickness has always been there. Today, sickness is still there. But yet, God is a restorer because he is the healer. He is the healer. Psalm 53 verse 5 says that the chastisement for our peace was upon him, and by his wounds we were healed. By his wounds we were healed. We can always stand on that word that was released then as a prophecy to say that we are claiming back restoration, because God, when he created man, he did not create a sick man. But we can stand on his word to claim our sickness, to claim our healing back, and to let go of every form of sickness. Another kind of setback can be the setback of loss. And loss can be diverse. There are people who lose loved ones.
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7: When was the last time you thought about deworming? Intestinal worms can affect your health and may cause symptoms like stomach pain, diarrhea, weakness, or poor nutrient absorption. So how often should you deworm? 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In communities where worm infections are common, the World Health Organization recommends annual or twice yearly preventive treatment for certain at-risk groups, depending on how widespread the infection is. 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Keep your gut healthy, stay hygienic, and speak to a healthcare professional about the right deworming schedule for you.
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0: 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Style.

Psalm 53 verse 5 says that the chastisement for our peace was upon him, and by his wounds we were healed. By his wounds we were healed. We can always stand on that word that was released then as a prophecy to say that we are claiming back restoration. Because God, when he created man, he did not create a sick man. But we can stand on his word to claim our sickness, to claim our healing back, and to let

0: go of every form of sickness. Another kind of setback can be the setback of loss, and loss can be diverse. There are people who lose loved ones, the people who lose relationships, the people who lose jobs, the people who lose material items. So loss is extremely diverse, extremely diverse. There can be loss in business. I'm in business, yes, but it's not thriving as I thought it would be. But there is always restoration. I look at the story of the disciples when they went fishing and they came back and they not fished anything. In the book of Luke chapter 5, verse 5 I think to 7, and Jesus came and said, now throw your nets onto the right side of the boat, which is the correct side of the boat ideally. And they had to throw their nets and go back into the fishing activity. You know, after you'd been up the whole night and you've caught nothing, you're counting it as a loss because you've lost time. You've lost time. A whole night you've been out there, you've gotten nothing. Now this man comes and tells you, go back inside there. Now throw your nets on the correct side of the boat. And you're like, Jesus, are you for real? But yet there was hope. There is hope that is being reflected from that portion of scripture, that there is hope for anyone who has gone through loss. And then the final set of setback that I would want to pull up is the setback of calamities. We have somebody in the book of 2 Samuel chapter 4 verse 4, and he's called Mephibosheth. Now Mephibosheth had the potential to become a king, and it's during the war that his maid, their house help, in other words, was carrying him, his caregiver was carrying him because something had happened, and in the process of fleeing he fell, and that's how he lost his ability to walk. So he became lame. Now, how many of us have gone through situations where we're saying, I did not wish this for myself, but this happened to me. This happened to me. But yet, when you read the whole story, you see that because he was lame on his feet, and that actually set him back in very many, many different ways. But yet there is the story where he is actually restored and brought back to sit with the kings on the same table for the sake of his father. The favor that his father was shown for the sake, the favor that his father showed unto David is what granted him access to be restored once again. So each one of us, it doesn't matter. These are just examples of setbacks. I know the setbacks can be very many, and I may not even have mentioned your setback, but they can be very many. There is hope in Jesus that you can be restored. You can be restored. Now, why am I saying that you can be restored? I look at God as a God who lives outside of the function of time. The Bible calls him the Ancient of Days. He is the beginning and the end. He is Alpha, Omega. He lives outside time. We have time restrictions. Again, that's why we call him the Everlasting Father, Eternal Father. He has no end. For his kingdom shall reign forever and ever and ever. Now, when we say that God is a restorer, it's because I look at restoration largely as a function of time. For every kind of loss that you've gone through, any kind of setback that you've gone through, any kind of theft that you've gone through, you realize that the number one constant thing in all these setbacks is time. Time is what we lose. And he says in his word, and we'd love to quote this scripture, that he will restore unto us the years that the caterpillar and the cankerworm eats. God is able to restore to you. God is able to restore to me. God is able to restore to us the time that we lost. And so when time is restored, you realize you can recover anything else that you lost. So as I wind up, I would love to say just a few things on how then can I get these things done for me? How then can I get these things done for me? How do I get restored? How do I get restored? I would say number one, let's pursue knowledge. The Bible says that my people perish for lack of knowledge in Hosea 4:6. My people are destroyed for lack of knowledge. Because you have rejected knowledge, I also will reject you from being priest for me. Because you have forgotten the law of your God, I also will forget your children. So some of us do not even know that my peace has been stolen. I do not even know that I had once had joy that has been stolen. That is knowledge in itself that we need to know. How do I pursue the things that have been stolen from me? How do I pursue? Do I have the knowledge of God? Do I know that God is a restorer? Do I understand that God lives outside of time? That is the knowledge of God. That is the knowledge of God. So I would say, first of all, let us understand knowledge. Let's get knowledge. Some of us need to know what we are fighting against. It's important to know who is the adversary so that we do not join the adversary in the war. Then number two, I would say, ask the Lord for mercy. Because some of the things we have undergone and gone through in life are as a result of our own ignorance, as a result of our own undoings. So we can always ask God, have mercy on me. Look upon me with mercy. Mercy is the pardon for punishment or negative, where you're supposed to face negative consequences. And so you had a setback. Just ask God for mercy. He's a merciful God. He says in his word that his compassions, they fail not. And that is in Psalm 51, I believe, verse 1. Have mercy on me, O God, according to your loving kindness, according to the multitude of your tender mercies, blot out my transgressions. Psalm 51, verse 1. His mercies are new every morning. God does not fail on his mercies. He does not fail on his mercies. And while asking for mercy, we do not ask with a proudful spirit, with a boastful heart. The same Psalm 51, I believe it's verse 17, that says that the sacrifices of God are a broken spirit, a broken and a contrite heart. This, O God, you will not despise. He cannot despise the heart that is broken before him. Then number three, I would say, let us have an understanding on the timings of God. There is process, there is setback. When we understand the difference between the time between delay and process, then we'll be able to flow with the restoration of God. Number four, I would say, let's understand the place of spiritual authority. The place of spiritual authority. He who honors a prophet receives a prophet. Will receive a prophet's reward. Honors a prophet, receives a prophet's reward. So some of us need to understand, what is the function or the functionality of the spiritual authority in my life? Do I want to see this person as a teacher? Are they able to teach me the aspects of restoration? Do I want to see this person as a prophet? Can they speak into my life and restore to me the years that were lost in one way or another? And then finally, I would say, we get restored by prayer. By prayer. Numbers 27 is one of my best scriptures. When we're talking about the daughters of Zelophehad, they went, pleaded their case before Moses, and they said, our father lost everything in the war. What do we have to gain? What do we stand to lose? Let not his name go to waste. Please let the property, let the land that was granted to him be granted unto us. And Moses petitioned God, and God gave him a go ahead to release the land. Listen, we are living in the time today where the debate about women owning land is still there. But how is it that the daughters of Zelophehad had to be granted land back in those days? So anything is possible in God. Isaiah 61 verse 4 says, and they shall rebuild their old ruins. They shall raise up the former desolations. They shall repair the ruined cities, the desolations of many generation. We win our battles. We fight our battles. We win everything that we need to be restored back unto us in the place of prayer. We continually build our hearts, our spirits in the place of prayer, not because we have a setback, but even when that day comes, and if it comes. The Bible says in the book of Psalms 24, verse 10, that if you faint in the day of adversity, then your strength is small. As we continue to pray, I pray that we will not lose strength to pray in any day of calamity. But even when that day comes, we will not be faint in our place of prayer. So allow me to say also a prayer for everyone who is out there. and they are feeling that they need to be restored. They are feeling like they've had a very major setback in their lives. A feeling that, hey God, it looks like I have been forgotten. I pray that in the name of Jesus, in places where you've had a setback, may the King of Glory restore you. That who is the Ancient of Days, that who lives outside the confine of times, our everlasting Father. We ask, Lord, for every person who's gone through pain, who's gone through disappointment, who's gone through hurt, who's gone through serious loss, that they may be restored today, that they'll experience the gift of restoration upon their lives in the name of Jesus Christ. Father Lord, we take this opportunity to pray for any sick person who is listening in and they're wondering, yes, we've heard the stories of people being healed, but yet they're there trusting God to come through for them. Lord, I pray that in the name of Jesus Christ, by the blood of Jesus that was shed on the cross, that we may receive our healing, we may receive our restoration. May the blood speak for you in the area of your healing, in the area of your restoration. Better things than the justified blood of Abel. Better things than the justified blood in your lineage. In the name of Jesus Christ, those who have gone through seasons of loss, especially in business, Father, I pray, may they see restoration for them in the name of Jesus Christ. And somebody who is feeling like time has really passed and gone in their lives and they are lagging behind time in many areas of their lives, Father, I pray that you may release speed and acceleration and cause the former rain and the latter rain to come together for their sake, to the glory, honor, and praise of the name of Jesus Christ. We do pray and believe. Amen and amen and amen.
1: Thank you so much, woman of God, for that powerful, powerful word. Asante, asante sana. I know that we have been encouraged, child of God. If you are in need of restoration, it is done. It is done as a woman of God has prayed. And right about now, just before we release our Pasi, resident pastor, Jamani, maybe you can just send your shout outs if you have any final words as well.
0: I would love to send a shout out to the Mercy Transformation Church people. The night of prayer, we love you.
1: Oh, salamu. Salamu. Mapoke salamu. Kutoka uko Nation FM. Amazing.
0: And thank you so much for listening in this morning. I trust that the Lord has done something beautiful in your heart.
1: Amen and amen. Asante sana. And right about now, child of God, we are going to be crossing over into the next hour. And definitely, you know, we're going to be having some great, great, great music coming in at 8 a.m.

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0: A very, very good morning to you, child of God, and karibu sana to Praise Break Reloaded right here on Nation FM, where it's all about your voice and your vibe. You are hanging out with me, Barbara Koinange, this absolutely beautiful Sunday, but I am not alone in studio.
1: Mm-hmm.
0: Prince Kim,
1: yeah,
0: in studio. Karibu sana.
1: Asante.
0: Umeshindaje?
1: Nimekuwa poa. My week has been wonderful.
0: Amen.
1: I bless
0: Amen.
1: The Lord.
0: Good to hear that.
1: Amen.
0: Good to hear that. We are super excited because we know tunaenda kudansa sahivi too. But thank you so much for being here with us, and also our dear listener, Asante Sana, for tuning in. Remember, today our conversation is all about restoration. God wants to do something new in your life. He wants to restore you. And so our question today is, what area of your life do you need to surrender to God for restoration today? What area of your life do you need to surrender to God for restoration today? I think this is a conversation that we absolutely need to have.
1: Yeah.
0: Because you find so many areas of our lives, nikamatu, there's something that is not right.
1: Mm.
0: But a lot of times we don't bring it to God. I don't know why we do that. Maybe you're dealing with a health issue. Maybe it's something that, you know, this one, no, this is not my portion. And you're dealing with it instead of bringing it to God. So today, child of God, bring all those things to God. Bring your health. Is it finances? Do let us know. And what we're going to do at the end of the show, we're also going to pray together. I know Pastor Audrey has already prayed and she's already, you know, shared the word. But we're also going to be praying together as we come closer to the end of the show. Right about now, let's get back into the music. Prince Kim, twende nalo.
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1: A very, very good morning to you, child of God, and thank you so much for being here on Praise Break Reloaded on Nation FM, where it's all about your voice and your vibe. You are hanging out with me, Barbara Koinange, this absolutely beautiful Sunday, the 16th day of August 2026. But I'm not alone in studio. Kama kawaida.
2: DJ Prince Kim.
1: Yeah. So
2: what?
1: The ones and twos.
2: What?
1: Asante sana for just making this Sunday feel so amazing. Mungu akubariki sana sana sana.
2: Karibu.
1: And right about now, I want you to turn to conversation. Today we are talking about restoration and what that looks like in our lives today. What area do you think that, you know what, here I really need the restoration of God? What areas are this that you also need to surrender? As we were saying earlier, sometimes we are carrying some loads and some things that we're not meant to carry. God wants to do a work in that very area. But maybe if it's a sickness, it is my sickness now. Mine, you know, if it's maybe an area of restoration in maybe relationships.
2: Yeah.
1: You find again that it gets to a point where you're owning just the brokenness in it instead of saying, you know what, God, I surrender this to you. You know, I remember a time when I was younger. I really, really struggled with my health, Kidogo. Really, really had bad asthma as I was growing up, like throughout my childhood. And it got to a point where, you know, it becomes your identity. So even by the time you're being asked, okay, can you do this? My first response used to be, oh, you know, because of my health. Oh, yeah, yeah. And I realized, or rather, I hadn't realized it became my identity. But later on, when God healed me, I was like, hiya, wait a minute. Oh, there's a possibility to live free.
2: Yeah.
1: Child of God, there's a possibility for you to live free, and that is found in Christ Jesus. And that is why we're asking you today to bring all those things. What are these areas that you need to surrender to God for Him to restore? Remember, across all social media platforms, there's a post that is up in the comment section. Let us know. And also, Prince Kim, si juta tuambia example yako pia moja.
2: Yeah.
1: Tukirudi sasa. Wacha kwanza turudi kwa muziki.
2: Yeah.
1: All right.
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3: We have a political system, Eric, that is called a winner takes it all and a loser loses it all. The current political system is not an accommodative political system. And Barack Obama, our great son, said that if you have political processes that facilitate exclusion, then you have a society that is not going to be sustainable in the long run.
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4: The way we tell time now, obviously the GMT, the Greenwich Mean Time, is something that was, you know, developed in Britain. And it was another story I did of how sort of that time came here, which was sort of a part of colonialism. And before that came, people in East Africa tell time according to what meant most to them.
0: Fixing the Nation with Eric Latif, Felaris Ombui and Mariam Bishar. 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
3: 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You are hanging out with me, Barbara Koinange.
4: And DJ Prince Kim.
3: Yes, indeed. This absolutely beautiful Sunday morning. And child of God, we are talking matters restoration. And yes, we just invite you once again to just bring all those things and areas of your life that you need restored today. But right about now, watch a concert to Vuke. The hour, and then we'll continue with our conversation in just a bit.
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0: A very, very good morning to you, child of God, and Karibu Sana to Praise Break Reloaded, Radio Nation FM, where it's all about your voice and your vibe. You are here with me, Barbara Koinange.
1: And DJ Prince Kim.
0: Yes, indeed, and we are talking matters restoration today. And let me tell you, God wants to restore you. You need to believe for it, child of God. You need to believe that this God wants to work out good for you. You know, sometimes there's a pity, and I'm not of Shanghai, come on, eh? Mimi God, many talk with your list here, blessings. But we're here to remind you today that this God is not only a blesser, but he's also a restorer. Yeah. Where you feel like maybe things went the way they went, maybe you lost something, maybe it's something that maybe you did yourself, kidogo ikaenda, but pia, even in that, he promises he will restore.
1: True.
0: That loving. Imagine, hey, what kind of God is this? He's a beautiful, wonderful God, and we absolutely love him. Prince Kim,
1: yeah.
0: Sasa si sijui tupatie testimony yako moja.
1: Let me tell you.
0: Yes, please.
1: Hata mimi pia, mm-hmm. when I was small, eh, mm-hmm. I used to have asthma.
0: Wacha.
1: Na kuambia. Let me tell you. Hizi, ilikuwa naitwa rob ama. 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
0: Kwa kifua mugungu.
1: Concussion. 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Ilikuwa naitangwa jeo. Kuna ma concussion hapo.
0: Yes.
1: Ndimu nini nini.
0: Yes.
1: Maka unashindwa, what is this?
0: Yeah.
1: What is this? Mm-hmm. But finally, what I can say, mm-hmm. God came through.
0: Wow.
1: Yeah, it was a struggle when I was in primary, but God came through. Tukaomba, we did all those concussion, yeah, unambua, yeah. try this. But let me tell you, after prayers,
0: yes.
1: imagine that thing just left pole pole.
0: Amen.
1: And right now, mpaka yes. until now, I
0: yes.
1: can wake up.
0: Mm-hmm.
1: Unajua ile homa ya asubuhi?
0: Eh,
1: na, mimi, na, mimi na.
0: Wewe na hiyo homa?
1: Na.
0: Not in the same or subgroup.
1: Yeah.
0: Amazing. What a testimony right there. That shows that indeed God can restore health.
1: Mm.
0: Ah, amen. We bless the Lord. Dhani to confuse kuma to kupitia maneno mengine. But we thank the Lord. And child of God, we also want to hear the areas in your life where you need restoration, or also actually mm-hmm. I love what we've done also, just giving a testimony and an example
1: yeah.
0: of how you've been restored. That is also something you can share with us. Remember, across all social media platforms there's a post that is up in the comment section. Do let us know right about now. Wacha turudi kwenye muziki, Prince Kim.
1: Yeah.
2: No, ma.

0: DJ Prince Kim.
1: This is DJ Prince Kim.
2: A very, very good morning to you, child of God, and thank you so much for keeping it Praise Break Reloaded right here on Nation FM, where it's all about your voice and your vibe. Do let us know where you are tuning in from this fantastic Sunday morning, the 16th day of August 2026, where you are hanging out with me, Barbara Koinange.
3: And DJ Prince Kim.
2: Yes, indeed. And today we continue with our conversation about restoration. And let me tell you, once again, God wants to restore you. And that is why we are asking you, what area of your life do you need to surrender to God for restoration? And also, you can share your testimony. Maybe there's an area that, honestly speaking, you had to surrender that the Lord may restore you. You can share that with us as well. Here I can see some comments. Somebody saying, I need to surrender my self-doubt.
3: Ooh.
2: I love that. And embrace who God says I am.
3: Wow.
2: Absolutely amazing. And amen. We're speaking that, would you receive that restoration in the name of Jesus Christ? Is somebody else saying, I need to release past mistakes and to receive God's grace and restoration as well. Absolutely amazing. And also somebody else saying something about their career.
3: Mm-hmm.
2: That, you know, they wanted to be in control of their career and everything, but now they're saying, I need to surrender that to God to restore that which has been broken. Amen. Would you receive your restoration in the name of Jesus?
3: Amen. Mm. There's somebody who says, I need to surrender comparison and be content with my journey.
2: Amen. Amen. Do you know do you know that thing? Because now with the social media age, it's such an issue.
3: Yeah.
2: Comparison. Unaka tu vitu umeswipe kidogo unaona maisha mtu inakaa ni kama.
3: Unaona mtu amenua jeli. Unashangaa na mimi baiskeli.
2: Imagine. So true.
3: Yeah.
2: Totally feel you on that one. Totally feel you. Mm-hmm.
3: There's another person who's saying, I need to release disappointment and trust God to redeem my situation.
2: Oh, amazing. Mm. Amazing. Amen. So as we even get closer to the end of the show, we're just going to be praying also over some of this comments. So thank you so much. And just to know, once again, God wants to restore you and is going to do a beautiful work in your life. Right about now, let's get back into the music, and I will be back also to say goodbye as well as we pray together.

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1: We have a political system, Eric, that is called a winner takes it all and a loser loses it all. The current political system is not an accommodative political system. And Barack Obama, our great son, said that if you have political processes that facilitate exclusion, then you have a society that is not going to be sustainable in the long run.
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2: The way we tell time now, obviously the GMT, the Greenwich Mean Time, is something that was developed in Britain. And it was another story I did of how sort of that time came here, which was sort of a part of colonialism. And before that came, people in East Africa tell time according to what meant most to them.
0: Fixing the Nation with Eric Latif, Belaris Wambui, and Mariam Bishar. 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
0: That's it for today's edition of Family Fast. 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
1: Are they changing how they play? Are they going to a 4-3-3 where they have one guy sitting, and then you have got Declan on one side, Bruno on the other side, so you have a three in midfield? But what would that mean for Odegaard?
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1: And I'm telling you today, Teddy, today you could go. 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I didn't say that loudly.
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0: on the beat.
1: A very, very good morning to you, child of God, and thank you so much for keeping it Praise Break Reloaded right here on Nation FM, where it's all about your voice and your vibe. Do let us know where you are tuning in from this fantastic Sunday morning, the 16th day of August 2026, where you are hanging out with me, Barbara Koinange.
2: And DJ Prince Kim.
1: Yes, indeed. And today we continue with our conversation about restoration. And let me tell you, once again, God wants to restore you. And that is why we are asking you, what area of your life do you need to surrender to God for restoration? And also, you can share your testimony. Maybe there's an area that, honestly speaking, you had to surrender that the Lord may restore you. You can share that with us as well. Here I can see some comments. Somebody saying, I need to surrender my self-doubt.
2: Ooh.
1: I love that. And embrace who God says I am.
2: Wow.
1: Absolutely amazing. And amen. We're speaking that, would you receive that restoration in the name of Jesus Christ? Is somebody else saying, I need to release past mistakes and to receive God's grace and restoration as well. Absolutely amazing. And also somebody else saying something about their career.
2: Mm-hmm.
1: That, you know, they wanted to be in control of their career and everything, but now they're saying, I need to surrender that to God to restore that which has been broken. Amen. Would you receive your restoration in the name of Jesus?
2: Amen. There's somebody who says, I need to surrender comparison and be content with my journey.
1: Amen. Amen. Do you know that thing? Because now with the social media age, it's such an issue.
2: Yeah.
1: Comparison. Unakati vitu umeswipe kidogo unaona maisha mtu nakani kama.
2: Unaona mtu amenua jeli. Unashangaa na mimi baiskeli.
1: Imagine. So true.
2: Yeah.
1: Totally feel you on that one. Totally feel you. Mm-hmm.
2: There's another person who's saying, I need to release disappointment and trust God to redeem my situation.
1: Oh, amazing. Amazing. Amen. So as we even get closer to the end of the show, we're just going to be praying also over some of this comments. So thank you so much. And just to know, once again, God wants to restore you and is going to do a beautiful work in your life. Right about now, let's get back into the music. And I will be back also to say goodbye as well as we pray together.
3: Go.
1: All right. Thank you so much for being here with us from 6 a.m. all the way to this point of the morning. Child of God, it is always an honor and a pleasure to have you every single Sunday on Praise Break Reloaded right here on Nation FM. And even as we are coming to the close of the show, I think it would be good for us to just pray again over some of these comments that have come in. Because honestly speaking, child of God, it's my prayer that you'll receive this restoration and you'll also position yourself to receive this restoration because God has already released it. But you know that there are two different things here.
2: Mm-hmm.
1: Receiving a gift, being gifted and receiving the gift. Those are two different things. God wants to restore you, but you have to receive that restoration.
2: Mm-hmm.
1: And so right about now, Prince Kim, let's just pray. Father, in the mighty name of Jesus, we thank you so much for this show. We thank you, Lord, for our listener this day. We thank you even for that which they've brought as points of surrender, points of needing restoration. And we pray that, Lord, would you meet them right there. For those who are needing restoration in relationships, would you restore? Lord, for those who need restoration in their careers, would you restore, mighty God, in their identity, that they would know that they're not their past, that indeed, God, you have greater works for them. Those who are needing restoration, even in releasing, you know, self-doubt and past mistakes and health struggles, oh my Lord, we ask that indeed, would you restore them, restore their health to them in the name of Jesus Christ. Lord, for those carrying disappointment, those who've been carrying burdens that are not even theirs to carry today, day we ask that indeed would you meet them right there at that point of need, and Lord, would you restore them back to what you had for them, the initial plan that you had for their lives. We bless you and we magnify you. It's in Jesus' name we've prayed and believed.
2: Amen.
1: And amen. It's time for us to say goodbye. But to the patana to ten hapa.
2: Yeah.
1: Prince Kim.
2: Yeah.
1: Before 20. So you come up on a salamu, I'm a final word PM.
2: Me nataka kwa salimia in general.
1: Yote.
2: But a big thank you to all the guys who tune in,
1: yes.
2: Every person who supports us each and every Sunday, they tune in up on Nation FM. I just want to say a big, big thank you. A big, big thank you.
1: Amazing,
2: yeah.
1: Amazing. Asante sana as well for the good job you do. Tumeji enjoy sana, ubarikio sana. All right, right about now, wacha pia mimi niseme kwa heri, and tutapatana tomorrow, bright and early. Bright and early for Praise Break, that's at 4 a.m. a.m. But remember not to touch the dial, because we're going to be having That Is Kuza podcast coming in just a bit, and also Football Fix coming in at 11. God bless. Fantastic and beautiful Sunday ahead.

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1: Greetings, everyone, and welcome to another exciting episode of the Koza Podcast. As always, it's a pleasure to have you tuned in. Thank you so much for making time. And I hope that this time you brought a friend and brought another friend, even as we jump into our conversation for today. Feel free to interact with us in the comment section down below. Tell us where you tuned in from. Would love, love, love to hear from you. My good name is Janique, and I have amazing gentlemen who are going to be helping us break down this conversation a little bit further as we talk about our natural reaction when we sin, because, you know, sin is not something that is just out there. But when you do something wrong, when you sin against God, there's a feeling that you get, there's a way that you react to it. And also, how does that affect our relationship with God, even as it comes to our prayer and even our walk with God? That's a conversation we are having today. And please make sure that you share with us your thoughts on the same. And even thinking about this conversation, the one thing that comes to mind is a scripture in James 4:17 that says, if anyone knows, what they're supposed to do and they fail to do it, for them it is sin. So sin is not just, you know, narrowed down to an action, but it's actually knowing that whatever I'm doing is not right, but you still go ahead and do it. So for you, it is sin. And probably, Edgar, you can start us off, because the first, reaction, or the initial reaction for many of us, or the first instinct, is that you want to cover up. You know, you want to act like it never happened, and almost, you know, justify the action. But is sin in itself justifiable?
2: Yeah, no, the obvious answer is no, that sin is never justifiable. Right. And that's why we cover it up.
1: Yeah.
2: You don't cover up something that you can justify. If I could justify my sin and say, I was right, I would actually be proud of it.
1: Mm.
2: I would go out of my way to be proud of this sin. And actually, now that this has come to mind, yes, you can cover up, but there are certain people who are proud of their sin. And even in that pride, it's not because of the fact that it's less sinful, it's because the world has shifted morals,
1: right,
2: in the fact that it calls good evil and evil good.
1: Right.
2: And so, but inherently, the idea of sin is that it's never justifiable. And that's why people go out of their way to cover it up. An obvious analogy is a parent and a child. A child, they are told, do not take that sugar. You should not be found. I should not find you licking it and whatever. So the child is like, okay, I'll do that. But then they do it. What will the child do? They hear, oh, mommy's or daddy's coming back. Will they be like, so I will leave it there. I'll have the sugar particles all over the table and I will not care. No, they'll be quick to be like, let's remove this as fast as possible so that I may not be caught in my sin.
1: Right.
2: And so the same is true with us. We are, when sin catches up with us and when we sin, we tend to be like, I don't want to be caught in this. And case in point, we have many examples in scripture. Our first parents did this. Our first parents, they are told by God, do not eat of the tree in the middle of the garden.
1: Mm.
2: If you do, you shall surely die. Then Satan comes, tempts them, and they fall into sin. And what happens? Instead of when God comes and says, Adam, Adam, where are you? Why is he doing that? Because they had hidden themselves.
1: Mm.
2: They were trying to cover up their sin and also cover up their nakedness. Once they realized they were naked, they tried to cover it up.
1: Mm.
2: And so that's the reality. We are like Adam and Eve. There is nothing different about us. We go out of our way to cover up our sin when it's caught out with us. Imagine you are, we see this especially even if it's a public figure, who, let's say a pastor or what, who has been caught in sin, they will go out, or even a politician, they will go out of their way to cover up all these issues that they have been plagued in so that they may not be caught out. You'll even, when the expose is done, you'll just hear how they went to great lengths in order to cover up their sin, which is, interestingly, a problem, because imagine if you put that same effort in covering up your sin in actually not sinning. Put that same effort in covering up your sin in actually not sinning. You'd go a long way. But instead, we as human beings, because we are prone to rebel against God, we instead put more effort in covering up the wrongs we do than in actually doing good. An example of this is David. Look at David. He is sinning against, or rather, he's idol in 2 Samuel 11. He's found idol when kings are supposed to go to war. And so he sees this beautiful woman and he's like, I'll lie with her. And he's the wife, Bathsheba is the wife of Uriah. And so when the sin happens, so what does David do? He finds out she's pregnant. And so he's like, I need to cover this up somehow. And what does he do? He's like, again and again, insisting to Uriah, please go to your wife. Please do this. So why is he trying to do that? So that it may not be found out that he had impregnated Bathsheba. But Uriah refuses again and again. And then, what does David do? David puts Uriah in the front lines of the next war so that he may be killed as a result and become a casualty of war and cover his sin up. And then he's confronted by Nathan about it and he repents. You know, I came to learn recently that the period between David doing all this and when he's confronted about his sin is a year. So David went a full year trying to cover up this sin instead of actually repenting and turning to God for forgiveness. He put much effort into doing this instead of going to God. And that's we as human beings. We are prone to this. We don't want to experience the consequences of our sin, and yet we sin willingly. So what do we do? Instead of actively trying to kill our sin, we say, no, we'll sin, then we'll find ways around it. We'll find ways to cover it up, whether it's unfortunately in this world we have become, when unwanted pregnancies happen, what has become of our world, whether either the father runs away and tries to say, no, we weren't together, or the abortion, which has become commonplace. Sometimes I look at the stats of abortion worldwide and I'm shocked by how many people go out of their way to murder unborn babies in the womb. It's staggering that millions and millions of babies are murdered every year because of this, unwanted pregnancies, because of a man and a woman coming together and saying, we'll sin and hopefully not get any consequences. Or even this protection against getting pregnant. We'll sin because we know if we cover it up in this using protection, we won't face the consequences of it. That's how we go out of our way. We go out of our way, whether it's lying, we lie in order that it may not be found out. Hey, I did this bad thing. So I'll lie and say, no, it was not me. It was this guy. Again, going back to the parent-child analogy, if you have a brother, a sibling, most of the time, if you are, you'll be like, no, knew you. And your shida si mimi minko sawa. And you'll go out of your way to, you'll even create an elaborate scheme to be like, it's him, he's at fault. And so that's how we go out of our way to cover up our sins.
3: Maybe I'm tempted to ask Joannique whether she has a sugar experience.
1: Definitely. As a child, I know I do have.
3: You know what amazes me is how what came to mind is how the covering we do and the covering that God does. There is what we do by ourselves and there is the covering that God does. Just a few scriptures is like, God covers the sins he forgives. Psalm 32 verse 1 and 2, blessed is the one whose transgressions is forgiven, whose sin is covered. So there is God covering. There is the scripture way of God covering our sins. And there is what also on our side we try to do by covering ourselves. The Bible tells us about love. It covers a multitude of sins. Mm. Again, that is Proverbs 10:12. And look at Christ's sacrifice. You know, it covers, again, our sin. Look at about even in terms of our relationship with our brothers and sisters, that, you know, that God uses even the fellowship to just, we are there to help each one another. So there is a covering that we do when we sin. But when we surrender these things to God, he has his own way of doing the covering. So just that's just to add on what, you know, he's sharing.
1: Amazing. And even just on the same breath, as we talk about matters covering now, you know, I think that the other next instinct is to run away from this, you know, sin, and, you know, just try to seclude yourself. And you, because you feel like the weight of that sin is really weighing on you, and maybe quote unquote haunting you. You know, maybe let's talk about that aspect of running away from this sin as well.
3: Yeah. As in, actually, one of the biggest challenges, even the running away itself, is that our sinful natures, it causes us to run away from God, you know, after we sin. While we look at the gospel, it is calling us to run towards Christ, you know, who alone is able to offer forgiveness, you know, restoration, and even life. Instead, what we do, we seek to pursue and to run away from, you know, the source of help that we only have. And therefore, sin makes us, you know, that we want to run away. And from the very beginning, this we see what has happened, of course, with Adam and Eve. We find them in Genesis chapter 3, verse 8 to 10. The Bible says, and they heard the sound of the Lord, God walking in the garden in the cool of the day. And the man and his wife hid themselves from the presence of the Lord, God among the trees of the garden. And that is exactly part of our experience. You know, you want to just run away from the presence of God rather than getting closer to him and seeking mercy, you know, approaching God for his grace and his mercy. What we want to do is that we want to run. And what they respond when God asks them where they are is that I heard the sound of you in the garden and I was afraid because I was naked, you know, and I hid myself. Mm-hmm. And so that is one of the, another reaction, you know, of course of our sins, the moment we realize we sin. The Bible tells us in Psalm 139, because I think it is foolish. You know, we are fooling ourselves trying to think that we can get to escape, you know, from God. Psalm 139, 7 to 10 tells us, where shall I go from your spirit? Or where shall I flee from your presence? If I ascend to the heaven, you are there. If I make my bed in Sheol, you are there. If I take the wings of the morning and dwell in the uttermost parts of the sea, even there, your hand shall lead. In other words, as we get to try to run away from God, it's good for us to know that he is the only one who can cover for us in terms of our sins. He's the only one who can be able, you know, to restore our lives. And therefore, running away from him does not mean that now we have hidden ourselves again from him, because he is able to find us from wherever we are. And eventually, he is the same person we shall face in judgment, you know. So why keep running away from the same person who knows everything you've done in secret? And it is the person that you'll face on that judgment day. So I think the most prudent thing for us we can do, rather than running away from, let us run towards God for mercy.
1: Very true. And maybe just to also build on that, you know, as you've mentioned, it's almost like we develop a new fear of God, you know, not fearing God, like revering him, but, you know, you're just afraid of being, you know, caught up even in the presence of God. You feel like you're unclean because at the end of the day, you know, the weight of the sin is weighing on you. And maybe probably Edgar, you can speak on this because you find that, you know, everything that happens as from that time that you have sinned, you feel like this is God punishing me. Anything that goes wrong, a cup falls and you say, this is God punishing me. You know, everything is tied towards or around that particular sin that you've committed. Is this really, you know, God's wrath on you, or it's just, you know, God allowing things to happen that he had maybe already ordained that they're going to happen in your life?
2: Yeah. So what a wrong fear of God, as you said, it's a wrong fear of God. Mm-hmm. One that does not revere, one that does not respect. It's one that is afraid of what he can do. What it actually does, it makes you sin more, because you are like, why should I care anything that happens? Mm-hmm. What's the point. Even this is something the people of Israel speak to in Isaiah 22 verse 13. It says this, that the people say this, let us eat and drink, for tomorrow we die. So they are like, why care about anything when my life seems pointless, my life seems meaningless, it seems like God is out to get me because of my sin. And so this produces a wrong fear, that even when Adam and Eve sin against God, they are by hiding themselves, by covering up their nakedness, is not because they respect God or revere God, it's because they are afraid of what they have done. And so this leads to a fear of God that is not respectful or for his glory. It's a fear of God that is like, what have I done? Mm. What's the problem? And the problem that breeds or brings about to us is that we sin more. We go out of our way to fall short of God's glory because it brings shame on us. It brings out the problems in us because we have this wrong fear of God. And so we are to be those, I'd say, that instead of that fear of God being our reality, it should be the fear of God that leads to him. This is something that the people of Israel, we see in the people of Israel in Exodus 20 and Deuteronomy 5. And so Exodus 20, God comes and says, I'm coming to be among you people. I'm coming to show my presence to you people. So prepare yourselves to meet with me. And so the people prepare themselves. And when they come before God, they realize how unclean they are. Mm. And so we are told that they fear him. They fear him, and so tell Moses, let you go on our behalf, talk to God on our behalf. And that in first glance, you may read that and be like, yeah, they are afraid of God because they are sinful. No, but that's a reverential fear. Because now God tells Moses in Deuteronomy, Moses recounting all this in Deuteronomy 5, says that God said to him that, I wish this was their attitude. I wish their attitude was like, we look to God and instead of running away because we are afraid of what he can be, we'll send someone on our behalf to go and speak to him on our behalf. And that is his desire, that they may have a heart for this always. But that's not the case, because now what sin does, it produces a fear that says, I can never attain to what this God has. I'm called to be as holy as he is. That's impossible. So you know what I'm going to do? I'm going to eat and drink, for tomorrow I die. My life is meaningless. My life is pointless. So what's the point of running to him or looking to him? What's the point of doing anything? Because that is true. And so this wrong fear of God, what does it make us do? When we sin, we want to cover it up. When we sin, we run away because we know we have fallen short. But instead of making things right, we are like, no, there is no point to this. So I will turn away from God and go my own way. And that shouldn't be us. We shouldn't have such a posture when it comes to our sin. But yet it's our natural reaction because unless we look to God, there is no hope for us. And so what's the point? Yeah.
1: That's very true.
3: No, I'm thinking, Jonik, look at it this way. When we grew up, and you wronged your parents. What came to mind, or what picture do we have of our parents? What picture do we have of our teachers in school? When you did something wrong, you know, what comes to mind quickly was punishment, judgment, you don't see a loving parent at that time. You know, you don't see a loving teacher. You know, you're not seeing this someone that you respect to be loving. So you're thinking about judgment. You're thinking about now, I'm going to get some corporal punishment. This is what is going to happen to me. And so when the moment we get to, you know, we wrong or we do something that's evil, quick response is not going to seek for forgiveness because you don't even expect you'll be forgiven.
1: True.
3: You know, you just know that, umejileta, you know. And I think even from our homes, I think there is a need for us to be, to grow, to raise even our children from that balance angle, for them to know when they admit, when they accept, you know, so that they have the right picture of God. For me, I knew I was beaten for sins of omission and commission, just in case, you know, you did something wrong and I did not know. So there is that fear that comes with that mindset.
1: True. That's true. That's very true. And I think that right there is really something that we need to think about, especially for us as believers, you know, that we can't really bring up our kids the same way, you know, the people of the world are doing it. Mm-hmm. That's just being able to paint that picture that you can always come to me. Yes, you've done something wrong. There are consequences. Mm-hmm. Consequences might be doing some dishes, doing this, you know, ensuring the compound is clean and so on and so forth, depending on the age of the child. But them just knowing that I can come to you and that you will first of all listen to me and say, now you understand that this is wrong, and you know, we spoke about this, and so on and so forth. And I think that's the same love that God really has for us, because he's always, you know, his love is always running after us. So that's the same love that he has for us. And I really hope that you're following on the conversation. Please go ahead and keep interacting with us in the comment section down below. And even just before we bring this to a close, you know, just once you sit with yourself and, you know, of course, look at what you've done and you feel bad, you know, there's called the shame and guilt, you know, that comes upon you. Should this ideally be the turning point of a person for them to say, this is how I feel. I don't like how I feel because of what I did, either whether knowingly or unknowingly, but I desire to do better. Should that be the turning point?
3: That should, but what we see in the scriptures is that shame, you know, is one of those earliest and deepest consequences. Talk about of our sins, and it causes us to hide, like we are talking about, you know, shame will cause you to blame others.
1: Mm-hmm.
3: Like we see the case of Adam and Eve, shame makes you also even avoiding God. But the gospel calls us, of course, to confess our sin and, you know, find forgiveness, because the moment you keep hiding in shame and guilt, what happens is that you find it difficult, you know, to confess, because you rather stay hidden, you rather keep that shame to yourself and guilt. But the gospel is calling us, you know, to confess our sins, and we get to find even that forgiveness, healing, restoration in Christ. And so getting to accept where we are is important. But let's explore this more in terms of what, you know, sin does. And one of the things it does is that it turns innocence into shame, as we have mentioned. Look at Adam and Eve, for example, in Genesis chapter 2, verse 25. Both the man and the wife, they were both naked and they were not ashamed. But what happens after that? You know, after that, what happens? In Genesis 3, 7, the eyes of both of them were opened and they knew that they were naked. Get it? Yes. And so what they did, they sewed fig leaves together and made themselves some loincloths and just covered themselves. And therefore, sin changes how we see ourselves. That happens. It affects how we see ourselves, causing us now, like, you know, your eyes are opened to all the your filthiness and such. And so what you want to do because of that shame, you want to hide, you know, it becomes a response to us. So that shame entered the human experience again because of sin, as we see in Genesis chapter 2, verse 15, 25, there was no shame. They were naked and they were just okay. And therefore humanity, what we did is what we have just mentioned. You know, they sought to cover themselves and there is that, and there is God's covering. And therefore shame causes us to hide from God rather than you getting to reach out, like what we have again seen in terms of the Adam and Eve. That becomes our response. We want to hide because we want to keep a perfect image of ourselves. We want to keep a perfect, you know, picture of ourselves to the society, to the people that surround us, and even to our parents. And therefore, that is one of those consequences. That is one of those things that lead us, that shame, you know, comes along with. And therefore, again, shame leads us, you know, to blame others, as we have said, instead of owning our sins. You always want to shift blame somewhere else. You know, look at the blame game between Adam and Eve and all that. Shame also blinds us to our own sin, so that rather than, you know, if sin has been exposed, I think the best thing for us to do is to go to God for mercy. But instead, shame, you know, it blinds us. It continues to blind us. You want to appear perfect. You want to appear to be this good person. And so you continue living in your sin, putting false image, false impression of who you are, where your sin has already exposed, you know, how fallen you are as a person. Mm-hmm. So instead of you, if you don't run to God for mercy, then what happens is that you'll be bound and held hostage to that situation. And therefore, my call is that if you realize you have sinned and you can be, or you can see your eyes have been opened to who you are, mm. I think the beautiful thing is like Isaiah. You know, Isaiah looking at heaven, seeing the holiness of God, and he was opened to how sinful he is. He's a man of unclean lips. He lives among people of unclean lips. And he cries out to God, who will cleanse me, you know, from this? And so we see an angel of the Lord coming and cleansing him. And I think that should be a proper response. Mm-hmm. Rather than you trying to cover, rather than you letting all this to keep piling up and putting a false impression of yourself, I think we should respond like Isaiah, calling out to God to come and cleanse us from all our unrighteousness.
1: Absolutely. Yeah. Very well said. And even as we bring this to a close, probably we can get your closing remarks on this conversation. Edgar?
2: Yeah, I'll simply say, again, I'll echo what just as I said, mm-hmm. running to God for mercy is key. Because sometimes what we tend to do is assume we can make things right by ourselves. Mm. The Israelites do this. If you read, I won't read it, but if you read Numbers 14, the Israelites sin against God. They grumble after the people had gone to the land and spied it out. And so what do? They say, we will, even though they've been told not to, they say, we'll go to that land because we have sinned. Mm. That's not, should be not be the case. Okay. We should be those who run to God instead of trying to make things right by ourselves.
1: Absolutely. Yeah.
3: Psalm 51, the Bible says from verse 1, have mercy on me, O God, according to your steadfast love, according to your abundant mercy, blot out my transgression, wash me thoroughly from my iniquity, and of course cleanse me. And I think that should be our proper response to God, like what David does.
1: A relationship with you. So let's run to him for mercy when we fall short. He is with us with open arms. And thank you so much for tuning in till the very end. And just to encourage you to please make sure that you follow us across all our social media platforms. And in case you have any questions, you have any inquiries, you have a prayer request, or you'd like to share with us a testimony of what God has done, please make sure that you SMS or WhatsApp through the number +254-799-254-254. Till next time, God bless.
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1: Nairobi is hoping to convince the world that for the first time in the championship's history, the championship comes to Africa. Kasarani is the venue. 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

0: 16 minutes past 11 a.m. Happy Sunday, guys. Happy Sunday, this chilly morning. We have so much to talk about on the Football Fix. Obviously, the transfers that are happening. There's a season opener that is just about to start today at 4. City are going to face up Arsenal. There's Pogba, who might leave AC Monaco after some struggles at the end. There's so much to talk about. Obviously, there's WAFCON that is happening today, the WAFCON final. The third placed final played yesterday, and some teams might not be happy. The teams that felt like they should have gotten the whole trophy. There's obviously Enzo Fernandez, who's obviously in a bit of a pickle. Chelsea don't know. There's a bit of a struggle within the Chelsea fans. Some still support him. Some still feel like this guy is a sellout. Romero's joined Atletico Madrid. Spencer's joined Inter Milan. Xavi is the new coach for the Netherlands, and that's interesting. And obviously, Xavi Simons was named after him. There's obviously so much to talk about. Wokab is not in today. He has something else on the side that he's doing at the moment. But hopefully you guys can keep me company and we'll have an amazing time. Talk to me. What do you think is happening in the world of sports? Who do you think your club might sign over the next 2-3 weeks? Because obviously the season window is still open. And obviously your clubs are still making moves because, yeah, they want to strengthen their team. They want to make their teams better. And obviously, they want to fight for the titles. Apparently, I've been told that this season, Manchester United will be fighting for titles. So, I don't know. I don't know about you. Chelsea might be in the mix as well. Tottenham have made some really, really good signings. But also, they've lost lots of many key players, starters in their team. So, talk to me. Tell me what you think. Obviously, F1 is not back. F1 will be coming back next week. The NBA obviously is not back. So this week is solely meant for football. Talk to me. Talk to me on Twitter. Talk to me on all social media platforms. Let's talk about football. Let's enjoy this chilly morning.
1: Everybody gangsta party. Why you acting like this?

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28 minutes past 11 a.m. You're listening to the voice of Teddy Onyango. James Okabe is not in today. I'm the one who's holding fort for the day. But yeah, I'm sure you guys will be keeping me company till the very end of the show. There's so much to talk about. I think for starters, I'll go straight right into it. The Community Shield. It's the curtain raiser. It's the season starter. There's so much to look into this from this game. I know people will be so much hyped into looking into this game because, come on, it's been 3 weeks since we last watched football, since the World Cup. And yeah, it would be kind of nice, at least from the start of this weekend, at least from today till next week, we'll have something to talk about. We'll have some good opinions. We'll have some interesting opinions coming from you guys, from me as well. And yeah, let's dive into it. First off, today, City are facing off Arsenal in the Community Shield. Obviously, as we all know, it's usually a competition between the runners-up or the runners-up and the winner of the Premier League. If there is one winner in the FA, if only one team has won the Premier League and the FA, but if it's a two separate teams, like we said, like last season, like it happened. Last season, Arsenal won the Premier League and City won the FA Cup. So yeah, it's going to be a good matchup between two teams that have done some interesting signings over the last 3-4 weeks, over the last month. And I'm sure you guys have interesting takes on it. Obviously, when you look at Arsenal, they've improved on their midfield. Guimarães has been brought into the team. But looking at it, I think he's going to be the starter ahead of the rest of the midfield. Midfielders, the likes of Merino, the likes of Zubimendi, the likes of Lewis Kelly. I think he's going to be playing alongside Declan Rice. But when you look on the side of City, they have a new coach. They've made several signings that I think are very key for them. I myself am a City supporter. Najua tukwangi wengi, we only three of us, me, myself, and I. And that's okay. That's okay. I think it's going to be a very good matchup. Obviously, when you look at this matchup, I think Arsenal are way better. I look way stronger on paper because the team has been together for the longest time, for three seasons now, I think. When you look at some of the changes that they've made so far, they're not as many compared to City. City, who are on a rebuild, because come on, they had one coach who's been there for 10 years, for a decade. Now Pep Guardiola's gone. Now it's Maresca, who's the new coach. Obviously, there are still rumors of some players who are about to leave. The biggest one has to go to Rodri, the Ballon d'Or winner, the World Cup winner, a player who has completed football. So it's going to be a very good matchup. From the post interviews, from their respective friendlies, Arteta said that his team is very ready. His team is very ready at this moment in time. I'm not too sure about that. I think that's just a bluff for me, but let's wait and see. For Maresca, he said that this is a trophy like any other, and he will want his team to vie for any trophy. And this, so I'm sure both teams are going to be all out on it.

many, let's just look over the history of the Community Shield. How many teams have won it the most?

Which teams have won it over there? Where did they end up at? Been consistent seasons. They fit three times, and last season obviously they won the Premier League title. Finished second last season. This last season, they finished third behind Liverpool in the previous one. Then they finished first over the last four seasons. So it's going to be a very good matchup. David Wadai says, "Good morning, Teddy. I still believe my Arsenal will get a defender in place of Saliba, and most certainly they'll get a striker in Osimhen." I mean, I don't know. I think Gyökeres made a very good debut of the season, but I kind of get what you mean. I think Arsenal might want to improve on their striking options, of course. But also, when you look at their wing options, it hasn't been as good as well. So, yeah, looking at how Arsenal might want to retain the title and maybe go for the Champions League as well, that could be a very, very good signing. Kevin Mutua says, "Get another objective analysis to grow the show. Otherwise, some days it will be a monologue. Niteni nikam." Oh, one of these fine days we'll call you one. Githinji Wakinge says, "Another long Sunday morning." Why? Give me like a context of why you would say this would be a very long morning for you. Patrick Kanyoti says, "Turkey has become the new Saudi. Everybody is going there. The likes of Trossard, the likes of Mo Salah, the likes of Romelu Lukaku." I think that's an interesting one. We'll talk about it much later into the show. But that's a very good take. That's a very interesting take from you, guy. Chef Monati says, "Good morning, fixers. Kirinyaga Moya locked in as usual. I'm looking forward

and day. It can't happen. Of course, we have to find a winner. Wilfred Misati says, Suzuki also, Diamonde eventually happened, but not after he was called out by James. Okay, get you. And Iwo Andy says, locked in as usual for the best of football. Who starts in the middle for Arsenal today? Skelly, Zubi, Odegaard, or maybe Bruno, Odegaard, and Skelly? I think that's an interesting one. I think I'll delve into it, and maybe we can maybe get just maybe a highlight of what might happen today. I think today Arteta might start off with Guimarães, Skelly, and maybe Odegaard, because when you think about it, Rice and his team got into the further stages of the FIFA World Cup. So maybe probably he's still being given rest so that he can rest, because remember, England finished third in the FIFA World Cup when they beat France. So I think he'll still be given some time to just rest. And hopefully by the turn of next month, he'll be given some time. But from here today, I think that's going to be the starting trio in the midfield for Arsenal. Looking at City, I don't know. It's going to be an Inter, the stronger team. They went.

The only question mark, training with the team. When you look at the season friendly, one, I think it was against Real, if I'm not wrong. And also you look at their back line. Saliba is injured. Magalhaes had a bit of an niggle in the FIFA World Cup when he was playing for Brazil. So it's going to be a good matchup. You look at Rice in the middle of the park. You look at Madueke, who was also in the FIFA World Cup. Saka at match time, but he was still there in the FIFA World Cup. So talk to me, guys. Who do you think is going to win the Community Shield today? Okay.

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2: The way we tell time now, obviously the GMT, the Greenwich Mean Time, is something that was, you know, developed in Britain. And it was another story I did of how sort of that time came here, which was sort of a part of colonialism. And before that came, people in East Africa tell time according to what meant most to them.
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0: 13 minutes to the top of the hour. You're listening to the voice of Teddy Onyango. This is the Football Fix. James Okabe is not in today. I'm holding fort, so hopefully you guys will be able to keep me company till the end of the show. It's been an interesting conversation so far. We've talked about the Community Shield. We've talked about some of the teams that are good, some of the transfers that might happen. And obviously, we're going to delve more into it for starters from now. There have been so many transfer rumors that have happened so far. The likes of Ferran Torres moving to PSG, the likes of Bouadi from Lille, that might happen, he might go to City. There is obviously Arsenal are still looking to bolster their attacking options. They got Zolis, but there are rumors that Osimhen might be on his way to England, to London. And actually, looking on paper, it would be a very, very good upgrade. That's just my opinion. I think he's a better upgrade compared to Gyökeres. Obviously, Gyökeres was an integral part for on Arteta's side, but I just think Osimhen has much more quality. He has much more to offer, and he gives that Arsenal team much way more options attacking wise. But that's just me. What do you think, guys? If you're given an option between Gyökeres and Osimhen, who would you take? Would you take Osimhen, or would you still decide to stick with Gyökeres? Looking at also other transfers that have happened, Reinders has decided to go to Al-Qaeda, yes, that's the word, in Saudi. And I was looking at his contract offer that he was given over there, and I was kind of wowed. Yes, we always talk about chase the money, but get the bread on the table. But wow, it was an interesting contract that was offered from him by Al-Qaeda. That's the word. Yes, and also another transfer that really intrigued me was Romero going to Atletico Madrid. I think that's an interesting one as well. Jed Spence going to Inter Milan. To be honest, I didn't see that coming, but who knows? In football, anything can happen. In a span of 24 hours, anything can happen. There's also the rumors of Enzo Fernandez. Chelsea, of course, put a timeline that by Friday, by 5 p.m., they would have closed that window of offering up their maestro midfielder to any bidder for 120 million. And so far, the deadline has run out. But from our said journalist online, that is Fabrizio Romano, who also has some bit of a problem with some of the clubs that he's been associated with, there are still rumors that City might still go for him, because the window, let's be honest, has not yet closed. And I still think there's an option for Xabi Alonso. I think it would be better if Enzo Fernandez stays at Chelsea. Because look, just think about it. He's a starter. He hit double figures last season in the number of goals that he got. He also got a considerable number of assists for his club last season. In the previous one, he had single-digit goals, but he got, I think, around 17 assists in the 24-25 season. And that's a very good one. Those are very good numbers for any player, especially in the middle of the pack, because he gives you a bit of an option when your strikers or your wingers don't give you the goals. I think, to be honest, Chelsea might want to keep him, but there's a feeling that he just doesn't want to stay. Because for a long time, even before he went for the World Cup, there were rumors that, not even rumors per se, He was interviewed and he talked about him preferring to maybe stay in a place like Madrid. And obviously people connected it to him wanting to join Madrid. Yeah, that was a bit of an issue. And there was a pre-interview. There was a post-interview from Xabi Alonso where he talked about Enzo not wanting to stay at the club. But still, he's a quality player. I think he should stay at the team. because you look at the options that they have at the moment. They have very many young signings, but are they quality signings that can give Chelsea the much needed push to qualify for the top four? Because nowadays the top four is somewhat kind of a trophy, you know. So talk to me, guys. I think the signing that is going to be is going to affect so many other signings, especially in the club, in the transfer market, is going to be the Ferran Torres one, because Ferran Torres goes to PSG as the main striker. Obviously, mind you, guys, Gonzalo Ramos left for AC Milan the previous season, and now he's going to be the main striker. But I don't know. You guys talk to me. I think it's going to be a bit of a struggle for him, because as much as he's gone to PSG, he's going to be their number nine. I don't think he's going to be starting for most of their games, because think about how Luis Enrique usually starts his teams. There's obviously Ousmane Dembele, who is a starter for sure in an important games. There's Désiré Doué, there's Kvaratskhelia, and there is him. So I don't know. Maybe in his contract, maybe he said that he has to play most of the games. That remains to be seen. But I don't think he's going to start ahead of those guys. I don't know. I don't think so. As much as PSG are looking to strengthen their starting 11, as much as they're looking to strengthen their bench, I don't think he's going to start ahead of those four guys. Doué, Ousmane Dembele, Kvaratskhelia. I don't think so. But let's wait and see. Hopefully, when the season starts, we'll be able to see. And now that PSG have signed Ferran Torres, are they the favorites to retain the Champions League title? What do you think? To me, to be honest, I thought Ferran Torres will stay at Barcelona, because now that Lewandowski had left, he was going to be the main man, and he was going to get the much needed minutes that obviously any other striker would want in a team. And you look at the attacking options, especially that position, that number nine position. Obviously, Rashford went back to Man United because he was at Barcelona on loan. Barcelona have signed Adeyemi. They've signed Gordon from Newcastle, but I don't think they can play in that position better than Ferran Torres, you know? And obviously, the transfer rumor from Atletico Madrid, that is in Julian Alvarez, it hasn't yet materialized. And so far, Atletico Madrid have been adamant in letting Julian Alvarez leave for Barcelona. You know, another option for Barcelona has to be that striker from Sporting. He's called Suarez, but Sporting has said the option of getting him is around 80 million euros. And looking at how Barcelona have been moving around, how they've been scraping for the last 4-5 seasons, mind you, they were constructing the new Camp Nou. They constructed the new Camp Nou. And looking at the contract situation for Ferran Torres, who left for PSG, at the start of this season, he was going to get a salary increment. Mind you, he came from Manchester City. So if Ferran Torres was to stay at Barcelona this season, City, you are going to get a 9 million bonus from him, you know? So it's going to be an interesting market. It's going to be an interesting start of the season. And looking at their immediate rivals, that is in Real Madrid, obviously they've bumped up their defense, they've bumped up their attack-wise, their attacking options. They haven't gotten it particularly right in the middle of the park. That's just me, that's just what I think. But I think at the back, they've gotten some very decent players. That is in Cucurea, Dumfries, obviously, at the right back. Mind you, remember, there is Trent, who's been there for... Right now, you'd say he's been there for a season. Carvajal, I think he's done and dusted. and you look at that centre-back pairing, there's Rudiger, obviously, there's Huijsen, and then there's Konate from Liverpool. It's going to be an interesting one. I'm not too convinced yet on Konate going to Real Madrid, because even look at his performances at the World Cup, and he wasn't as good. I remember the last game Konate played in the game against England, and he didn't really convince me that he's at his best. He had a lot of struggles at Liverpool, and although he looks like a very good signing for Real Madrid on paper, I'm still yet to be convinced. I don't know. I don't think he's at his best yet, but hopefully they've gotten a very good manager, that is in Mourinho, who we all know he can turn things around. He's a serial winner, but it's been a minute since he last won something. You know, the last important trophy that he really won, let's just be honest, was at Roma. You know, you look at their midfield. You look at the midfield options for Real Madrid. Obviously, there's Valverde. They've gotten a veteran, that is in Bernardo Silva. And obviously, there's a superstar, that is in Bellingham. I think that's the one player who I think is untouchable in that team. They've obviously signed Diamonde for a record signing, but I don't know where he's going to play. Vinicius, that just got a new contract signing with Real Madrid. Mbappe is still at the club. Rodrigo, mind you, got injured before the end of the season. And when you look at quality-wise, that's just me, I think Rodrigo is way ahead of Diamonde. Diamonde has been dubbed as one of the most shining young talents in the market. But I don't think quality-wise he's way better than Rodrigo, you know? And so I don't know. Maybe he came in as to help and improve the bench options. But looking at how Real Madrid might set up to go for the title. Remember, they haven't won any trophy for the last two seasons. Barcelona have retained the Liga title. Real Madrid have been out of the Champions League way before they even got into the semis. And you know, the standard for Real Madrid is always to win a La Liga title and to win the Champions League as well, you know? So it's going to be a very good matchup. Hansi Flick vs Mourinho. It's going to be an interesting one. Looking also at Atletico Madrid, they've signed Romelu from Spurs. Obviously, they've boosted their attack. And they've boosted their defense. Sorry, my mistake. But what other attacking options have they done to close the gap between them, Real Madrid and Barcelona? You know, that's going to be a very good matchup. So guys, talk to me. Obviously, next hour we are going to talk about WAFCON. We are going to talk about the new coaches in the international scene, the likes of Xabi Alonso, the likes of Xabi, the former Barcelona coach. There's the new French coach, that is in Zinedine Zidane. There's obviously Klopp, who recently signed a deal with Germany. So talk to me, and let's enjoy football.
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0: And we are back. You're listening to the voice of Teddy Onyango. It's 7 minutes past 12 p.m. I'm all alone. James Okabe is not around. So hopefully you guys will be able to keep me as I hold the fort till the very end. Timothy Owino says, Arsenal have an advantage of continuity and stability, and I tip them to succeed. Succeed for the Premier League title or just to win today? Which one is it? Which one is it? Talk to me, man. Yanni Carrasco said, the consortium has bought a minority stake at Liverpool might have been platformed to have a full takeover in the next couple of years, with FSG having been open to a full scale, to a full sale in recent times. The consortium has the likes of Jeff Bezos in there, and they sold a 30%, they bought a 30% stake in Liverpool, that is from FSG, and you look at the amount of profit that FSG is going to get, they're going to get at the end. It's enormous. You look at the amount of money they got for Liverpool when they got it. I think it was in the 2010s, if I'm not wrong. And you look at the amount of money they're getting just from selling 30%. Imagine how much money they're going to get from this. I think it's going to be an interesting one. You look at, and obviously when you look at the number of clubs that have been bought over the last decade, the number of investors that have gotten into the game, it's increasing over time. Obviously there is the likes of the LeBron James, who has a bit of shares in Liverpool. There is the Wrexham owner. I know him as Deadpool. That's just me. Dominic Kurgat says, good morning, Teddy. Loud and clear in here in Kilgoris. Sad that we didn't get to witness the best of Pogba. Malawi were the darlings of WAFCON, and I expect a boring community shield decided in penalties. Chelsea is not releasing Enzo whatsoever. Kinda liked the Palmer Rogers combo yesterday. Yeah, it was an interesting one. But I'm just waiting to see what is going to happen in the season, because sometimes we don't really get to see the full picture till the season really starts. You know, Patrick Kanyoti says, I already read about this. Actually, let's just dive into it. Actually, he's talking about Turkey and how he thinks it's becoming the new Saudi. I don't think so. We've always had some really, really good superstars going over there. Obviously, I know over the last 4 months, there have been high-profile players going over there. The last one has to be Mohamed Salah. He's gone on to Transpo. And you look at some of the biggest clubs in Turkey. It was a bit of a surprise for me, him not going to Galatasaray, him not going to Besiktas, or maybe Fenerbahce. But you look at the contract situation that he had, you look at the benefits that he was going to get from this contract, and he also is going to get some money from his jersey sales. And the president of Transpo said, with just a little bit more time, they will be able to sort out, they'll be able to clear out the amount of money that they're going to be sorting out Mohamed Salah, because it's a gigantic move. I thought he was going to Saudi Arabia for a team like Al Ahly, a team like Al Nassr, or maybe link up with the likes of Ivan Toney, you know. But it's at the end of the day, it's still his choice. And you have to make bread. You have to get bread. So that's his choice. Obviously, there is Trossard, who has gone to Besiktas. I think it's going to be a very, very good matchup for him. Because right now, you think about it. Who are the current holders of the Turkey Premier League? Yeah, the Turkish Super League. Yeah, that's the name. You look at the likes of Fenerbahce. Obviously, Fred has left Fenerbahce. He's gone back to South America. But I still think it's a very formidable team. in the Turkey League. There's obviously Osimhen, who's being linked to Arsenal. And it's going to be interesting. I don't know. I don't think it's the new Saudi. I just think it's just becoming better because the league itself wants to become as competitive as possible to attract the biggest names. And at the end of the day, if you offer players very lucrative deals, they're going to come over. It's just if you're able to balance the book, that's even better. So I don't think it's a new Saudi. Saudi will still be Saudi. Obviously, you look at Reinders, who has gone to Al-Qadisa. And you look at the contract situation that he's been offered over there. It's very good when you compare it to what other players are getting. Yeah, it's going to be interesting for him. Obviously, the one of the main keys is the taxing situation from his salary. Also, some of the Turkey league, some of the in Turkey, the contract situation is very nice. Most of the players don't get to be taxed compared to the situations in England, the situations in La Liga. You look at some of the players, the more you earn, the higher you're being taxed. Almost around a third or maybe even half of what you earn from the English Premier League is going to be taxed. When you compare it to the Turkish League, when you compare it to the Saudi League, it's a bit less. It's a bit less. Yeah, so it's going to be an interesting one. Let's delve right into the Dutch. The Dutch have gotten a new coach, and that is in Xavi, the former Barcelona coach. Is he the right man for the job? I don't know yet. Have they gotten him at the right time? I think so, just off the back of the World Cup. So right now, there isn't too much pressure. They can build up slowly but surely. Do they have the right ingredients to build upon it? Yes, I think they have the right philosophy. They were very entertaining. I think their game against Japan was very, very nice. But Japan truly gave them a run for their money. Obviously, they have Xavi Simons, who was named after Xavi, the coach, who's now the new Dutch coach. It's going to be an interesting one. You also look at some of the countries that have got a new coach over the last 4 months, over the last 3 months. There's obviously Germany, who have Jürgen Klopp, who is going to be their new coach from now. You look at France. They have Zinedine Zidane as their new coach. Didier Deschamps was their coach for the longest time, and he has a shout out of being one of the greatest international managers. You look, he won the FIFA World Cup with France in 2018. He was knocked out in the oncoming year of the FIFA World Cup, that is in 2022, when France lost in the penalty shootout. And still, in the most previous FIFA World Cup that happened recently, he was fourth. His team finished fourth. That's consistency. Not very many teams can say that. You know, maybe the only team that you can really, really compare it with might be England, who've been very consistent. They've either reached the semis or the quarters over the last decade when you compare them to the rest of the teams, you know. It's going to be a very good matchup. The likes of Brazil, I think, really need they need an overhaul in that team. Who is their biggest superstar? One might say it's Vini Jr. One might say it's Rafinha. But I still think they have a lot to do. They have Igor Thiago as a striker, but I still think they need more. Of course, he performed really well for Brentford last season. He was the second top scorer in the Premier League, but I still think Brazil need more going forward. Defensively, I think they need to overhaul the whole defense, because you look at that back line, it's obviously Gabriel, Magalhães and Marquinhos from PSG. Marquinhos is in his 30s. Magalhães is still young. I still think he can be able to compete for the oncoming FIFA World Cup, but I still think they need more from him. Their fullbacks, I'm not too convinced about them. And in their midfield as well, there is obviously Guimarães, there is Joe Linton, who wasn't called up. But I still think they need more flesh. They need more flesh in that, in the middle of the park and off the bench as well. Endrick, I'm not too convinced about him. Of course, he was given a minute here and there, but I'm still not too convinced about him. Obviously, we all know Neymar retired. I think his time is up from international football. He retired from international football. And it's going to be a new Brazil, a new Seleção for this Carlos team. Who do you think has been the best manager acquisition by these European teams or South American teams? Up next, we are going to talk about the WAFCON. It's been an entertaining one. I think Malawi for me has been very, very good. A team that I think no one really saw might give the rest of the big boys, the big girls in this case, a run for their money. But right now they're in the final. And those sisters, those Chawinga sisters, they've been giving these teams a run for their money. Let's talk about it up next.
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27 minutes past the top of the hour. You're listening to the voice of Teddy Onyango. This is the Football Fix. James Okab is not in around. I'm holding the fort today all alone. But hopefully you guys will be able to keep me company till the very end. We've had so many conversations that we've had with you guys. There's the transfers, the new coaches in the international scene. Obviously, the signings, that how your teams are going to look up from the very start of the season. Obviously, the season is going to start on the 22nd. That is next weekend. Some leagues have already started. Obviously, when you look at the La Liga, it's already started. Some teams, we've already seen how some teams are going to set up. But as well, we've seen some of the friendlies that have happened over the preseason friendlies. We got to see Amorim Ball. AC Milan got to beat Manchester United in the preseason friendly. Some say they got to see the real Amorim Ball. It's going to be an interesting one. I don't know how Manchester United fans are going to defend themselves. Obviously, it's a preseason friendly, but a win is a win. A win is a win. Chelsea obviously got a win against Real Sociedad. Brentford, they won. They won pretty comfortably against Eintracht Frankfurt. Fulham got a win against Stuttgart, and Borussia Mönchengladbach got a win against Aston Villa. You know, let me look at some of your comments on social media. Let me get to see what you guys are talking about. Brand says, we got to see the best of Pogba. Were you there? You know? Augustine says, I watched the Mourinho Netflix. And guys, believe me, we may argue who is the best, the greatest, but no one is even close to. Is close to the special one, the aura, the charisma. And even Pep and Fergie wouldn't argue. What great players say about him, you need to watch. Yeah, I kind of agree. And I think it boils down to preference. Who is your preferred coach? Who is your preferred greatest of all time manager? For some, it might be Ferguson. For some, it might be Wenger, maybe. For even some, it might be Pep. Or even Del Bosque, you know? It all boils down to preference. Because at the end of the day, one might argue one won lots of trophies, but one might argue as well another one won more trophies during a shorter period of time, you know? And Diwo says, I wonder why people underrate Victor Gyökeres. He wonders why people underrate him. And if Arsenal are to sign Osimhen, then they'll have to let go of Kai Havertz. Yeah, he was the top scorer for your team last season. But for me, this is just me. Don't throw stones at anyone else. This is just me. I think Kai Havertz offers way more compared to Victor Gyökeres. And if I'm given a choice to choose between Victor Gyökeres and Kai Havertz, I'm taking Kai. And if I have to swap between Osimhen and Gyökeres, I'm taking Osimhen. I think Osimhen is the man. I think Osimhen is the man to hopefully take this Arsenal team to win the Champions League. But yeah, maybe I'm just a hater. Someone says, Osimhen is so good, I'll take him every day. Maybe. Brand says, Reinders has some crazy check. Chase the bag, as Wokabi always puts it. I mean, yes, you chase it, you take it. Till today, Wokabi is still a bit angry with Vinicius because of that 1 million offer, 1 billion offer from a Saudi club. Yeah, and all of it was going to be tax-free over a period of 10 years. He was going to get 800 million and some additional $200 million from being an ambassador for the upcoming World Cup in 2034 that was going to be held in Saudi. You know,
And I promised you guys we were going to talk about the WAFCON. The WAFCON is happening today, the final between Cameroon and Malawi. And so far, I've been surprised with the quality of some of their players, especially the two sisters who are heading the Malawian team, you know, the Tabitha and Temwa Chawinga, that's the name. And I've been very interested with how they play the game. They're very physical. They know what to do, and they've been able to get their team out of sticky situations. I remember looking at how they won against Algeria, and I was pretty much impressed, you know. They never gave up, and they really gave those Algerian defenders around for their money. Cameroon obviously are a very strong team, and I'm looking forward to see how they're going to match up against this Malawian team. It's the first time this generation of players from Malawian team are going to be in the WAFCON final. And I think but when you look at their quality, when you look at how they've been setting up against some of the big dogs in this WAFCON competition, it's been very, very interesting. It's been very, very, very, very interesting, you know. You look at Cameroon as well, you know, and you look at how they qualified, you know. The Cameroonian national team is having an interesting it's having an interesting campaign so far. They won obviously against Morocco in the penalty shootout. That's what guaranteed them to get into the final. And initially, they hadn't qualified for the tournament, but secured a spot after the Confederation of the CAF Confederation expanded the event to 16 teams based on world rankings. So you kind of see they were not really favorites. They were kind of underdogs in my opinion, but they deserve to be there. I look at their goalkeeper, and I was really, really excited and impressed with how he was going. She was able to save some of the penalties when they went into penalties against Algeria. I really like how her reaction, and hopefully she can get to win the title, the WAFCON title that is going to happen today. Tell me, guys, which team do you think is going to win today? Are you leaning towards the Chawinga sisters, or are you leaning towards Cameroon? Are you leaning towards the Cameroonian side? For me, I'm going to lean towards the Malawian team. They are closer to home, obviously. And yeah, the third place playoff happened yesterday. Algeria playing against Morocco, and Algeria won. Yeah, they won it. And yeah, so guys, talk to me. Which team do you think is going to win the WAFCON final today? Yeah? Who do you think is going to be crowned the winner of WAFCON?

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15 minutes to the top of the hour, you are listening to the voice of Teddy Onyango on the Football Fix. James Okabe is not in. I'm holding in the fort at the moment. And so far, we've had some interesting conversations. Ferran Torres, obviously the Community Shield, WAFCON that has happened, the transfers that have been in the world of football so far. And I think let's get into the new rules, the new FIFA rules that are going to be enacted come into the 2026-2027 new season. And just before we start the season, I think it's a very, very good point that we really need to look into it, because at the start of the new season, it's going to be different. It's going to be a different way of how the games are going to be officiated. Some of the things that we usually just see happen are not going to be left happen like that, just from the FIFA officials, you know. And one of the things is the anti-time wasting measures. You know, there is a 10-second substitute exit. When a substitute has been called up to be subbed from someone else, by someone else, he's given a 10-second time to leave the pitch. And by that, it means he has to leave the pitch via the nearest boundary. If he exceeds the time, the incoming substitute must wait 1 minute before coming in, before entering the pitch, leaving the team temporarily with 10 men. I think this is just in their bid by the referee officials, by the officials from the officiating committee, to just try and minimize the time wasting, the tactical time wastings from coaches, from players, you know. Another one is the 5-second countdown. Referees can start a virtual 5-second countdown if goal kicks or throw-ins are deliberately delayed. This is going to affect mostly the goalkeepers and obviously the defenders, who might sometimes, you know, get the ball from the goalkeeper, then maybe you return it just to try and waste time, you know. And there is also another rule that it's still on the time wasting, the one minute injury off field rule. Players receiving on-field medical treatment must stay off the pitch for 1 full minute after play restarts. So let's say your goalkeeper has been injured. Let's say it's Raya. Let's say it's Sofano from PSG. Let's say it's Donnarumma. Or maybe it's Courtois. Once he's been looked into, he has to go off the pitch, stay out of the game for a minute. This is in their bid to just try and minimize the time wasting. Another one that I think we got to see ourselves was covering the mouth, you know, conduct

and discipline. One where players, when they cover their mouth during the game, a red card can be issued if a player covers their mouth with an arm shut during controversial situations with opponents. We got to see this in the FIFA World Cup when Almiron was given the red card in the FIFA World Cup. And I kind of get it. Messi was trying to snitch on Cucurella. I remember in the FIFA World Cup final, but he wasn't sent off. You know, protesting and walking off is also part of the thing that the officiators are going to look into it. Players leaving the pitch to protest an official's decision, inciting other players to leave, will face immediate red cards. Okay, another one is hair pulling, introduced as a specific mandate. Deliberate hair pulling without excessive force receives a yellow card, while brutal or excessive hair pulling is a straight red card. Hey, the likes of Joelinton, mtafanya nini? Hey, Casemiro. Ah, Casemiro ameponea. He's gone to Inter Miami, obviously. Another one is the expanded VAR capabilities. The video assistant referee can review and intervene on a wider set of incidences. One of the cases might be clear and incorrect second yellow cards, leading to dismissal. Cases of mistaken identities. Let's say the referee might have mistaken giving Bruno Fernandes a red card, a second yellow card. So the VAR work is going to intervene on such kind of cases, because ultimately it's going to affect the endings as a result of the game, or the power of an attacking team or a defending team, you know. Immediately spotting clearly and incorrectly awarded corner kicks, you know, because at the end of the day, as much as we want this officiating to be perfect, human is to error. At some point of the game, the referee is going to maybe make a mistake, and VAR should be there to help. And this is one of those cases, you know. Attacking team offenses happening prior to a free kick or corner restart that directly alters a goal or penalty. I think this is also going to be an interesting one as well. But I know it's also going to change the whole how we view the game, the feeling of the game. Till now, I've never really gotten used to the fact that we have to wait for more than 30 seconds, for more than 2 minutes, just for us to get a confirmation that it's a goal or it's a handball. Or, you know, some of the decisions, in my opinion, I think could be decided rightly by the referees themselves. But that's just how the game is. That is the direction that the game is heading towards at the moment. And even as you're talking about it, what are your title predictions for this new upcoming season? Which team do you think is going to be the strongest team up, or is going to be the most favorite team to win the title upcoming season? Is it Arsenal in the English Premier League? Is it City? Is it Chelsea? Or even Man U? Because apparently from you fans, from Man United fans, I've heard that you guys are going to go for the title come next season. You have decent signings, which I think, not even decent, I think you have very shrewd signings, especially in the middle of the pack. I really liked that, the Tielemans signing. I think he's a mature person. He's coming in to fill that gap that Man United has been having at the moment. Obviously, Casemiro has left for Inter Miami, and they've also signed Santos. And remember, Ugarte hasn't really hit the ground running since he came to Manchester United. So it's going to be a very interesting setup. Bruno Fernandes, at least at the moment, is going to have some experience from his back. And we got to see. Last season, he broke the assist record. Hopefully, this season is going to be better. Just not against my team. But it's going to be an interesting setup. Marcus Rashford is back into the team as well. I think this is a good thing for him and the club as well. You look at the attacking options that they have. Aside from Benjamin Sesko, Mbeumo,
Acuña and Amad Diallo, which other good player do they have up front? Which other player do you think they should have gotten? Which other player do you think is going to be very interesting for them? I think Rashford is going to, he's coming back. He has had struggles here and there. Of course, he's been moved away from the club. First off, he went to Aston Villa. He then went to Barcelona. And he was very, very good, in my opinion. I think he's one of my most favorite players from that Manchester United team. After Bruno Fernandes, of course. But it's a good option for Manchester United to have. The only problem I know that they usually have is his salary, because he's the top earner at Manchester United alongside Bruno Fernandes. He's earning over £300,000 per week. But hopefully he's going to have an interesting and a very good start of the season. Up next, let's finish up and we talk about our boy Timothy Ouma, who's joined Charlton FC.

0: 1 minute to the top of the hour. You're listening to the voice of Teddy Onyango on Football Fix. I'm holding the fort on my own today, but hopefully come next weekend, James Okabe will be here with me. Let's get right into it. Charlton United have decided to get another Kenyan boy into their team. That is in Timothy Ouma. And I think it's a very, very good opportunity for him, for the man, to showcase his talent. He's talented. I think he has the right facets to be an important starter, an important player for Charlton United. And it also helps that he has his fellow countryman in the team, that is in Shichenje. It's going to be an interesting setup for him. Hopefully he can be able to settle in quite well. Once he was able to sign with the team. Obviously he's coming on loan to the team, but still he's coming on loan from Poznan, and I think it's a very, very good opportunity for him to showcase what he's got. Charlton United obviously are in the lower league of the Premier League, that is in the championship, and hopefully he can be able to have a similar journey like Victor Wanyama. I don't know. Maybe he's going to make it in the team itself, or maybe he's going to even get a bigger call-up from Premier League teams, or maybe away from England as well. But I think it's a very, very good opportunity for him to showcase what he has and strengthen the team as well. It helps that Shichenje is in the team, and obviously it's going to open the way for other Kenyans who are coming into championship teams as well. And all I wish for him is nothing but success and good luck in his upcoming season. Hopefully things are going to turn out better for him. Even as we wrap up the show from my end, who do you think has been the best signing so far across this entire transfer season? Would you say it's Tielemans from Manchester United? Or would you say it's... who else? It's maybe Ferran Torres. Is he the better signing compared to Gonzalo Ramos? Or maybe it's going to be Barcelona if they get Rodri. Hopefully in the next week. It's sad to see him go, but I understand. He's given us everything. He's won everything in the game. And I think maybe if he goes, maybe he might be the best signing. But talk to me, guys. We are ending the show, I'm ending the show here. We can still talk on social media. We can still talk over here about the best signings you see, the most controversial topics that you guys might think of. And yeah, so far I think it might be Rodri. It might be Rodri who might be the biggest signing. Or maybe it's Real Madrid who've gotten Marco Correa. Is he the best left back in the world at the moment, or is it Nuno Mendes from PSG? Or maybe it might be Dumfries from Inter Milan, or maybe Atletico Madrid who got Romelu from Spurs. So talk to me, guys. Anyway, as you start your week, have an entertaining Community Shield. Who do you think is going to win it? Personally, I think it's going to be Arsenal, but that's just me. I think they are way better. I think they're in a better position to win this thing, but maybe that's just me. I think they're way prepared compared to us. And yeah, there's still so much football that is going to come. Obviously, we're going to have the curtain raiser today, but from the start of next weekend, we are going to have a lot of football. We are going to have a lot of things to talk about. How your teams have set up against at the start of the season. Who do you think is going to be in the top four? Who's your favorite? Who's one of the favorites to maybe win the Champions League as a whole? Even as we are wrapping up things, I want to wish you guys a happy, happy Sunday. For those guys who went to church, I hope mlituombea. Okay? Happy Sunday. Cheers. Number one radio.
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1: Nairobi is hoping to convince the world that for the first time in the championship's history, the championship comes to Africa. 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
0: this is your host Scott Judy Mzungu, nikiwa na mwenzangu.
1: They call me DJ Psych, they say I'm psyched for Christ.
0: DJ Psych, nakuona kabisa, nakuona unavaa overall, manake leo umekuja kufanya kazi kabisa. 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
1: Yes.
0: Na mimi niko hapa nasema siachi nyuma jamani. 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
0: Manake we understand that life happens. 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
0: You hit the potholes, you hit the bumps. 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
0: Unaona ni kama maisha hataweza kabisa. 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
1: Yes.
0: Ukaona ni kama umekwama.
1: Yes.
0: It looked like you felt like you are stuck. Njoo karibu.
1: Karibu sana.
0: Manake leo, the conversation that we are about to have is going to inspire you.
1: Yes.
0: The conversation that we are about to have is going to encourage you. The conversation that we are about to have is going to give you hope.
1: Yes.
0: To realize that it's not over until God says it's over. DJ Saik.
1: Yes.
0: Wewe unamwona nani pale kwenye?
1: Nikiangalia hivi maze. 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
1: Yes.
0: Na kuona kabisa Kase, na muona Alfred Daudi, na kuona Kitui, na kuona Sami. 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
1: Yes.
0: Maisha yako hapa. 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
1: Yes.
0: Na pia ukiangalia hapo abiria wako. 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
1: Yes.
0: Kwa hivyo kama utagusa kitu chochote.
1: Guza ya volume, ukiongeza volume, kupunguza pana. 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
0: Kama kuna pale mtu ambaye anasukuma mkokoteni.
1: Yes.
0: This conversation is for you.
1: Na sawa senke.
0: Kama
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1: Yes.
0: Na leo kabisa ni I know that by the grace of God we will be inspired. I know that by the grace of God we will be empowered.
1: Yes.
0: I know that by the grace of God we will realize that it's never too late.
1: Yes.
0: Usiende mbali.

0: Yeah. 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
1: Leta sema mzee ni wewe. 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
0: You're forever young. Na kweli kabisa ukisikia hiyo DJ Mix vile inavyoenda. 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Soul Garage happening right here on Nation FM, your voice. This is your host Scott Judy Mzungu nikiwa na mwenzangu.
1: They call me DJ Saik, they say I'm psyched for Christ.
0: DJ Saik wewe, katika maisha yako, ushaifikwe kwa place, ama ukafika pahali.
1: Yes.
0: And then maybe people described you on the basis of your grade.
1: Yes.
0: Akangalia hivi, akaona hiyo easy grade za DJ Saik kweli, ataenda wapi kwenye maisha?
1: Si easy grade za DJ Saik. 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Wakaniambia, what will you amount to in life?
0: With a D plus.
1: With a D plus. They thought I am a product of your D plus.
0: Haya.
1: Mwalimu wa math.
0: Ni sawa.
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0: Mimi, kwenye maisha yangu, hata hivi, even just as a coach,
1: Yes.
0: Sometimes you go into places, unapata kuna makoch wengine, wanajulikana,
1: yes,
0: pengine wana pesa, wako nayo mambo yote.
1: Ukiangalia
0: maskini Judy Mzungu, ama niseme tutajiri Judy Mzungu, you have substance,
1: yes,
0: you have content, but maybe you don't have a name. And sometimes kuna watu, actually they look down upon you,
1: yes,
0: until you open your mouth later, and then they realize, kumbe, we had underestimated her.
1: Yes.
0: And this thing happens to most of us or to all of us. Kama wewe umetoka maisha ya chini, na pengine hujui ama huna pesa, ama pengine sa nyingine, bado unajua pahali unaenda, but the result has not shown yet.
1: Yes.
0: Utapata madharau. Utapata
1: wewe
0: mwenyewe pengine hujiamini.
1: Yes.
0: If you have ever been there, vuta stu. Kama ushai kuona kwamba grade zako haziwezi,
1: yes,
0: njoo karibu.
1: Karibia, karibia.
0: Kama we mwenyewe umefika place kwenye maisha, I started my career as a cleaner,
1: yes,
0: come receptionist. Kama we umeanzia chini kwenye maisha na unashangaa kutaenda aje, vuta stool.
1: Yes.
0: Njoo karibu. Because today on Soul Garage, we are about to have a conversation that I believe is going to shift your mind.
1: Yes.
0: To be able to understand that haijalishi unaanzia wapi, but with God, nothing is impossible.
1: Yes.
0: To help us have this conversation, mekanika we, tujitambulishe tafadhali.
2: Oh my, Judy na DJ Saik, this is amazing. Mnanibariki sana hapa studioni, yani nafurahia sana na shukuru.
0: Asante.
2: It's my pleasure kukuwa hapa leo.
0: Asante.
2: I never saw myself getting into such a place.
0: Karibu sana.
2: Leo niko kwa radio yani.
0: Nakwambia hapa kwenye Soul Garage, everyone qualifies.
2: Wow.
0: Everyone qualifies, and that's the conversation that we want to have as a nation, just to give everyone hope, to help everyone realize that your voice is important. So when Nation FM says your voice, your vibe, we mean it.
2: Amen.
0: Yes.
2: Amazing. Yeah, so thank you. Mina itwa Cornel.
0: Yes.
2: Unaweza niita Cornel Aura. I'm famously known as Big C. Big C. Yeah, and definitely I'll be sharing a lot more why naitwa Big C, where the name came from.
0: Yes.
2: But yes, I'm a young man who grew up in Eastland. Ulizaliwa Jerry.
0: Ulizaliwa Jerry.
2: And mesikia DJ Saik pala kisema ati wase wa senke na wase wa manjege. 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
0: Point of correction. 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
0: Hey.
2: 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Yeah. We never knew that kuna vitu kama Agakan na hizo. Unajua ukizaliwa Iceland so unaka Iceland.
0: Wow.
2: 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Tunapelekwa Uhuru Park.
1: Wow.
2: Eh, so ku ride boat. So, I think okay, it's amazing.
0: No, by the way, and it's for me, I like the fact that you're bringing that out so that we can understand. Unajua watu wakisema wanaenda Nairobi, wanafikiranga kila mtu yuko Nairobi ako na privilege. It's not true.
2: Hey.
0: Vile tu umesema kuna mtu yuko Nairobi hajawahi fika town. Yuko very similar to mtu ambaye yuko ushago. And it's important for us to have that conversation, because this conversation this afternoon, it doesn't matter whether you're in Nairobi, in Mombasa, in Bungoma, in Nyeri, in Meru, in Kitale. It is a conversation in Voi. It is a conversation that actually every Kenyan and every individual needs to understand that life inaweza kubadilika.
2: Exactly.
0: Ulisomea wapi primary?
2: Nilisomea Uhuru Primary.
0: Uh-huh.
2: Uhuru Primary pale, yani life was amazing. Kwa macho yangu kama mtoto, I had the best of life in Uhuru Primary. Of course, life ina happen. 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Unagwara, unajua kugwara Judy?
0: Najua.
2: 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Siku understand nini ilikuwa ina happen in life, by the way, at that point.
0: So what, okay, in terms of ranking, because that's the conversation that we're having this afternoon, and it's important that we're having this conversation at a point that the young people are at home, parents are listening, you know, and even maybe someone who is a grown-up can be able to recognize wali kuwa na gwara kama wewe, lakini nataka tu tueleze, iyo kugwara manake kwako, ilikuwa 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
0: Yes.
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0: Oh wow.
2: Yeah, and conversations in school, unasikia venye wasi wanaongea, unakuwa bullied, wanakucheka. You are the laughstock wa class, laughingstock wa daro, yani, you know. So I knew definitely that that's what where I belong, and nothing better can ever come from me as a student.
0: Wow.
2: So I think that was me for a long time. Tukaendelea nikisoma hapo hivyo
0: mpaka class 6.
2: Mpaka class 6. Sasa Judy, wacha nikwambie, background yangu ni, my dad was a very rich man at the point. But then life happens. So life ilikami ka happen, budangu waka lose riches zake. Aka tukaanza kuomba food. I mean, kuomba 10 bob ndio tubai skuma nini.
0: Apo tu Jerry.
2: Tukiwa tu Jerry.
0: Okay.
2: Manze wasi wa Jerry wanatujua. Tumegonga milango zao.
0: Wow.
2: Tupo nje na kanjo jua tuwezi lipa rent ya 650 bob. You know, that happened. Tukiwa tu pale pale. Lakini mi pia, of course, life inanichapa vibaya sana. Huku tuna struggle na finances. Pia shule, pia sifanyi poa. You know, I think focus ilikuwa so much on the troubles that we are going to through.
0: And I like that you say that, because many times we judge our performance based on thinking that we are not good enough. But sometimes it's not that you're not good enough. It's the environment that you are around. Sometimes your mind, or let me say emotionally, and your mind, you're so consumed by your troubles that you cannot be able to see your potential. If you're a parent, bring that child close to the radio, because this afternoon we are about to inspire every young person and tell them that there is greatness in you. If you're a teacher, bring yourself, because you need to be able to see beyond that academic performance of that child so that you can be able to ask what is happening in their home environment. Mm. Maybe that's where the key to unlocking the greatness that is in that child. Mm. If wewe ni mtu mzima, na pengine maisha imekwama, njoo karibu. Mm. Because this afternoon, Cornell amekuja kuzungumza na sisi. He has come to tell us what God did for him and to tell us that what did God did for Cornell, he can do for you and I. Usiende mbali.

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1: Because so much because playlist yangu so
0: ni sawa, ni sawa kabisa.
1: Don't blow your own horn.
0: Ni sawa kabisa. Tunasema asante sana. Thank you for tuning in. Because this afternoon we are about to have a powerful conversation. Na imeanza. Kama wewe maisha imekupiga na ukaona ni kama iwezekani, Soul Garage is the place that you want to be this afternoon. Soul Garage is happening right here on Nation FM, your voice.
1: Your voice.
0: This is your host Coach Judy Mzungu nikiwa na mwenzangu
1: DJ Sekde. 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
2: Nice. 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So nikarudishwa pale class 4. 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Judy, I don't know what happened, but I was with my grandmother in the village. My grandmother began taking care of me. Ananisaidia kuomba, ananisaidia kuniongelesha about
0: life. Were you alone when you went back home?
2: No, we were the whole family kuniongelesha about
0: life. Were you alone when you went back home?
2: No, we were the whole family, but the rest wakarudi Nairobi after a short while. Mimi

0: sana kama liza klazite.
1: Wow.
0: I was always the best. Tukipangwa line pale hivyo kwa assembly, nilikuwa najua tuna expect kukua pale number 2, number 3, number 4. Wow. And that happened. So for me, that was a big miracle because God aliniprove ya that, you know, zile malast zangu za uru primary ya ikukua kwa sababu mini mjinga. God had a reason why he had to make this transition happen.
1: Wow.
0: So nikaenda ushago pale na prayers za nyanyangu, I can say.
1: I think it's prayers plus peace. Yes. The environment definitely changed. Mm. A lot was good. You are more in a more peaceful environment and therefore your mind could be able to function. Mm. You know, in Africa, sometimes we there's the God factor, of course, but also there's a place of what does the environment do so that someone can be able to perform.
0: Exactly.
1: Tell me about your performance now when you got to class 8.
0: Yeah, so nika fika class 8, nika after KCP, of course, nika pata 367.
1: Mm.
0: That was a big pass.
1: Yeah. You know, 367 out of?
0: 500.
1: Out of 500.
0: Pass mark ikuwa 250 back in the days.
1: Yes, yes.
0: So ukipata 367, uyo ni mtu anaenda shule fiti sana. Yeah, so I got an opportunity. I got called to a school called Migori Boys.
1: Mm.
0: So I got Migori Boys, of course, fast forward, nika fika shule, nika anza kusoma term 1. Now, you remember my dad, bado situation yake ni ile ile. So school fees ni bado nafakulipa.
1: Mm.
0: Mariwa Primary was a public school, so yes, it was free education. Mm. So there was no challenge at that point.
1: Yes.
0: Yeah, but kufika form one, of course, school fees ikaleta noma, so we had to, nikafukuzwa shule.
1: Mm.
0: Kufukuzwa shule, nikarudi na Nairobi.
1: Mm.
0: Nikakaa na baba. So nilika Migori Boys for one term.
1: Yes.
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0: 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So we began life.
1: Mm.
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0: 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That's what I used to do.
1: Mm.
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1: Yes.
0: At some point.
1: Yes.
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0: The big deal is so nikiendelea na shughuli ya of course mkoko nini nini. 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

0: 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Na mbona you have been so patient all this time? Akasema there's something special about your child. What do you want?
1: Because you are standing,
0: yes,
1: when the rest of the boys,
0: yes, were children, sitting. Was seated together with their mothers. Na bado kulikuwa na kiti ya kukalia but sikuka. I just remained standing na nikaka mkono nyuma.
1: Wow. Let me tell you. There are two things, or maybe three things, that I can pick out of this conversation. One, the fact that even when circumstances did not line up, alijituma, alienda kuosha choo usiku, a 14-year-old boy. He went, alisukuma mkokoteni. He was able to save up to 35,000. Guys, that should inspire us, that we can know there's something we can do, even when life is difficult. The second thing is that Cornell stood out, sababu ya heshima. We live in a generation where we have continued to celebrate that you can speak your mind. But do you know that actually your attitude can set you apart? Usiende mbali, the conversation gets deeper.

0: Yani kama uwezi kusifu jina la Mungu, ukisikia hii story, kijana mdogo hajamaliza shule, amerudi tena sijui class, kutoka class 7, amerudi class 4, amekuja hapa, amefika form 1, ameenda kuosha choo. Jamani, we can only say, Lord, we lift your name on high. Soul Garage happening right here on Nation FM. Your voice,
1: your vibe.
0: This is your host, God Judy Mzungu, nikiwa na mwenzangu.
1: They call me DJ Sek, they say I'm Sek for Christ.
0: Mekanika wetu, jitambulishe tafadhali.
2: Yeah, naitwa Kone Laura, pia unazanita Big C.
0: Aha.
2: Nashukuru.
0: Asante sana. Yani, story yako imeni inspire. 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I'm just thinking, you know what? There is nothing that is impossible in this world. Umesema haya, ukaenda hapo, ukakutana na Pastor Enos, unasema.
2: Yeah, Pastor Enos. So, Pastor Enos pale, so of course, soda isha mwagika, amefukuza wale wa mama inje. 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
0: Yes.
2: Amesimama, kuna kiti, na wewe pia mzee, nimeona umenyenyekea all this time, what is it? 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
0: Yes.
2: Akauliza ana talent gani? 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
0: Wow.
2: Mtoto anaweza chora, is a good artist, you know. So Paseno sakasikiza babangu akimaliza akasema mzee, huyu mtoto wako nimeona heshima yake. 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Nitampatia a very good opportunity.
0: Wow.
2: There's a school in Rongai called Lezail. Kuna rafiki yangu anataka kupatia watoto wenye wajuezi scholarship.
0: Wow.
2: I'm going to give him that opportunity.
0: Wow.
2: Baba wangu akarukia akasema, na yuko peke yake, hakuna ndugu yake. You know my brother just finished class it that year. Paseno akasema, kama huyu anaheshima kama huyu, mlete waende pamoja.
0: You know what? Yeah. Your name, your conduct can open the door not only for you, but even for your family members. I really like this conversation. Cornel, you're really encouraging us. You're really inspiring us this afternoon, that because of the way you carried yourself, you did not just open a door for you, but you opened a door for your brother as well.
2: For sure, for
0: sure.
2: Oh
0: my goodness.
2: Hey, so ikakuwa poa sana, yani Mungu akasaidia hivyo, tukapata hiyo scholarship. 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Na it was not everything, so there was someone who was there. Apparently we ended up knowing that she was a teacher there.
0: Teacher in where?
2: In Lezail.
0: Alikuwa wapi?
2: So tumepelekwa Lezail sasa. 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So anyway, so tukaanza kusoma pale Judy, Mungu akafungua.
0: There's a story that you're missing. You know mimi sasa I have to take you back. So remember that when you left Migori form 1.
2: Yes. Oh yes.
0: Yes.
2: So the unfortunate thing at that point, nilikuwa at least nikipewa scholarship ingine, nafa kuenda form 1.
0: Yes.
2: Because Migori nilikuwa form 1 term 1 peke yake.
0: Yes.
2: Heru nirudisha form 1 nisome term the whole year alafu to proceed. But because this was a scholarship, nikaambiwa I'll go to class 8. Yeah, so it was moving backward again. Remember at the beginning pia nilisharudishwa nyuma nikitoka class 6.
0: Yes.
2: Instead of kwenda 7, nilirudishwa class 4.
0: Yes.
2: So sasa tena instead of kurudi form 1, nimerudishwa tena class 8.
0: Wow.
2: So anyway, I felt good because I'm at least naenda kusoma. My future is still standing. God has a plan.
0: Yes.
2: Though wenzangu wanasonga, wanaendelea wenye tulianza nao for class 1, bado wanaendelea kusoma, wamefika mbali sana. So at that point nikimaliza class 8, I think wengi wao walikuwa wanamaliza form 4. Yeah.
0: If you have ever felt behind, umeachwa na kila mtu, think about Cornel when he's in class 8, the people that he started school with are now in form 4. Kama umeshaisikia ni kama maisha kila mtu ameenda mbele akakuacha nyuma, tafadhali njoo karibu na radio, because after we finish this conversation today, something in your mind will change to be able to understand that it is not over until God says it is over. If you have a child, pengine amekuwa nyuma, and you listen to Cornell's conversation this afternoon, mwite karibu na radio, because this afternoon on Soul Garage, we are committed that we as a nation can be able to understand that it doesn't matter where you are. Cornell alisukuma mkokoteni, Cornell alisafisha choo, Cornell alikuwa yuko anaanza ako class 8, wenzake wako form 4. This conversation this afternoon is for anyone who has felt left behind. This conversation this afternoon is for anyone who feels like life has no meaning, because by the end of it all, by the grace of God, you will rise again.
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0: Hai, wacha nikwambie, Yesu anaponya, anafunza, anafanya mambo yote. Ukitaka kujua kweli, wewe angalia tu. Ukisikia hii story ya Cornel siku ya leo, I am so inspired that there is nothing that God cannot do. Kama umesikia ni kama maisha imepita, kila mtu ameenda mbele, na wewe mwenyewe unaona ni kama hayawezekani. Ah, this is the place where you want to be this afternoon, because Soul Garage is committed that we will have inspiring conversations, wholesome conversations that will be able to show you that there is nothing that is impossible with God. Kama unasikia ni kama umekwama, this is where you want to be this afternoon. Soul Garage happening right here on Nation FM. Your voice. This is your host Scott Judy Mzungu nikiwa na mwenzangu.
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0: Mekanika wetu, jitambulishe tafadhali.
2: Naitwa Cornel Aura, pia unaweza niita Big C.
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2: 380. So of course nimerudi chocolate zetu nikasoma nikamaliza. Mungu bless. So anyway, pale kulikuwa na competition. Tuliambiwa mwenye anapata 400 marks atabaki kusoma laser hill. 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So of course mimi sikufika 400 marks, nilipata 380. 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So Manor House nikaingia form 1 and kachapa form 1 vizuri sana. 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
2: 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He was a sharp guy at that point. Mungu alimsaidia. So mimi so tukiwa form 2 kuna siku tumefunga shule, tukirudi tukapewa news. 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
0: merudi sasa nini shuleni.
2: Head teacher akatuambia, nyinyi because you are very sharp, it has been agreed that I'm to enter form 3. Mta repeat kwa sababu mumeweka mapia jina ya shule, place mzuri sana Kitale. Because hawajakuwa na performance kama hizo sana for a long time. Very few people had those kinds of performances. So akasema sisi tutarepeat turudi form 2. 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So sisi wote tulikuwa sponsored children. Tukakaa chini tukaongea tukasema we have really suffered enough. Tunarudishwa nyuma kwa nini? So I think because of influence Toto, that was one of the worst decisions we ever made. But I think still God was in it. So tukaelewana, tukatuma na day scholars watulete contact ya one of the taxi drivers. 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And that's exactly what we did. 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He didn't even want to talk to us at that point. He was so, you know, disappointed. Anyway, so mimi nikamwambia hapo tu kwa stage, nikamwambia dad, you have really suffered because of me. I don't have to keep, you know, disturbing with my mambo education. If I was not to study, maybe that was it. So just take care of my brother, mwenye nanifuata. So at that point, brother angu akatafutiwa shule, akapelekwa Ofa Fajiriko High School, akaanza kusoma. 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So nikachapa the rest of the year, mpaka mwaka ikaisha, brother angu akiendelea. So unajua mimi nime drop out of school. So what that means is, whatever happened, brothangu is ahead of me. So that December nikasikia kwamba kuna interview inafanywa shule fulani iko Ushago. Inaitwa Uriri Boys. Pas St. Pius Uriri Boys High School. So mi mbio mbio nikaenda kwa nyanya, nikakana nyanya 3 days after siku interview, nikaenda interview, nikafanya. I was the number 2 out of all those students who came for the interview.
0: Mm.
2: Na nikapata opportunity hivu, but sasa instead of kuenda form 3, sinarudi form 2.
0: Yes.
2: So nikarudi form 2. So you see in my story, kuna a lot of back and forth.
0: Mm.
2: Nikaanza kusoma hapo na perform before. Judy, it was never easy.
0: So
2: it
0: who
2: was...
0: paid for you, Buriri Boys? I think it's important for us to talk about
2: yes, that. Yes, yes, yes. Now that's another crazy story. I think at this point, nilijambia, ata kanda fukuzwa shule, I'll not go away. I'll keep coming.
0: Mm.
2: Yeah.
0: Mm.
2: So nilikuwa nafukuzwa shule, nikienda home, naingia kwa shamba ya miwa, kwetu kuna sugar belt. Yeah, ushago. So naenda pale na chapa weeding, ukichapa line moja unapewa 10 bob.
0: Mm.
2: Kuna zingine ni shamba refu sana, ukimaliza line moja unapewa 15 bob.
0: Mm.
2: So I did a lot of that. Nikisave kidogo, ni maybe nimepata thao moja ama thao mbili, nakimbia shule na lipa, naingia class. Then after 1 week, ama 2 weeks, unafukuzwa because of course kulikuwa na hiyo was
0: I think there's something that you're missing that I think it's important for people to understand that by the time you are going to Uriri, actually hiyo pesa ya mkokoteni ndio ulijilipia nayo fee.
2: Yes, yes, yes, yes. Ile pesa ya mkokoteni yenye nilikuwa nikiuza maji, that's what was part of my school fees. Yeah, the first term. And ndio maana sasa term 1 sikukuwa na shida sana, but
0: yes.
2: From the second term hizo shida zikaanza. Na pia I thank my dad so much.
0: Mm.
2: Even though he didn't have, he really tried his best.
0: Yes.
2: He would go out of his way to raise or resources. Na akipata thao moja anatuma, akipata thao mbili anatuma. He was not able to send the 20,000 and the 50,000 that people are able to do.
0: Yes.
2: But he did his best.
0: Wow.
2: Yeah, but for me that was my story. I kept nikichapa kazi, narudi shule, and that was it mpaka nikamaliza form 4.
0: Na form 4 ulipata ngapi?
2: Nilipata C+.
0: C+.
2: And I'm proud of it.
0: No, it is okay.
2: Yeah,
0: it
2: yeah,
0: is okay.
2: Yeah. When I started my form 2, I was always nilikuwa napata B,
0: yes,
2: B+.
0: Yes, yes. But of course, you're doubling up and doing other things. That, of course, affected your performance. And for all intents and purposes, getting a C+ from a person who is not necessarily concentrating on studies, I think that is a stellar performance.
2: Judy, I knew I was going to get a B. Or a B+. That was always my dream, and I knew I could achieve that.
0: Yes.
2: But because of whatever you're saying, that really affected my studies.
0: Yes.
2: So, but anyway, nilimaliza.
0: Ulimaliza.
2: Nilimaliza na
0: nilimaliza. Ulimaliza, and by the time umemaliza, pengine at the time you're finishing, the people that you started with probably are now in campus.
2: Are working. Wale mini ki by the time namaliza form 4, wale watu walimaliza university kitambo sana.
0: Wanafanya job.
2: Wanafanya job.
0: If you're sitting there, unakaa kwa ukijifikiria, unaona ni kama kila mtu ameenda mbele. Listen to Cornell's story. This should be able to encourage you to realize, run your race. Even if there are delays, even if there's stagnation along the way, even if there are challenges along the way, don't give up. Don't give up. The journey goes on. Soul Garage is right here this afternoon because this is where real conversation meets real transformation. Don't go anywhere.

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We tackle them together. Soul Garage with Judy Mzungu, right here on Nation FM. Your voice, your vibe.

0: jamani, ukisikia testimony kama hii ya leo, you don't have a choice. Mm-hmm. But kupenda Yesu.
1: Una choice ingine.
0: Manake tu ni Mungu peke yake.
1: Yes.
0: Anaweza kubadilisha testimony kama ya mtu kama huyo.
1: Exactly.
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1: yes,
0: amesukuma mkokoteni.
1: Mm.
0: Kijana mdogo ameosha choo.
1: Yes.
0: Kijana mdogo amejipeleka shule.
1: Mm.
0: Let me tell you.
1: Mm.
0: Did you say Cleo?
1: Yes.
0: Mm. Niko so inspired.
1: Yes.
0: Nimejua kwamba hata sina shida zozote kwenye hii dunia.
1: Mm-hmm.
0: Mimi jikosa mimi ni mdosi.
1: Uko sawa. Uko sawa.
0: Soul Garage happening right here on Nation FM. 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
1: Your voice.
0: This is your host Coach Judy Mzungu nikiwa na mwenzangu.
1: You call me DJ Seg. This I'm psyched for Christ.
0: Mekanika wetu, jitambulishe tafadhali.
2: Naitwa Cornel Aura.
0: Uh-huh.
2: Unaweza nita Big C.
0: Aha. Sasa, hey Cornel, story yako ina to inspire sana siku ya leo. Thank you for being vulnerable. Thank you for being open. Because I believe young people need to hear stories such as this so that we can be able to understand pahali ulipo, hujapigiliwa msumari, that it is possible by the right attitude to be able to rise again. Ukatuambia kafika pale form 4, umepata C plus. Kisha.
2: Judy, hata before niendelee, yani pia mimi na appreciate sana that unaweza iona hivyo. 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Iko,
0: yes,
2: future yake ni mbaya.
0: Yes.
2: So that would have been me, but nashukuru Mungu sana that alinipatia some form of resilience ya keep going.
0: Yeah, because even hata yo kurepeat, even yo kurepeat, imagine by the time you're finishing form 4, the people that you are with,
2: yes,
0: are working.
2: Exactly.
0: Oh my goodness.
2: So Judy, unakumbuka Lezail?
0: Uh-huh.
2: Nili kuambia story ya Lezail venye nilipelekwa sponsorship.
0: Yes.
2: Ni shule ya mababi. So of course sisi tumetoka Islando, tumepelekwa pale. There's a lady. That lady alipata mtoto. Mtoto tu kwa street za Nairobi.
0: Yes.
2: Mtoto anaitwa Simon. 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
0: Wow.
2: So every now and again I would spend a lot of time with him. So mimi niko class 8, boy yako class 3. Na spend time nikimsaidia ku understand science, English, mathematics. Na all the time ule lady alikuwa anakuja shule, alikuwa ananipata na huyu mtoto.
0: Yes.
2: Another person na appreciate sana ni brother wangu mwenye ananifuata. Unajua tuko pamoja. 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
0: Yes.
2: So of course sisi hatuna contacts, hatuna simu, hatuna anything, but alichukua gar number ya our dad. 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
0: Yes.
2: Kumbe there's something alikuwa ameona. 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
0: Wow.
2: Because sasa tuko Nairobi, asiezi msaidia. So siku moja nimekuwa disappointed na life. 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
0: Wow.
2: Nani anapiga simu? 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So kushika na ananiambia, "Hi, how are you?" Naambia, "I'm fine." 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Ananiambia, "My name is Smita." And Smita, wherever you are, if you get an opportunity to listen to this, I'm so grateful.
0: Oh, God bless you, Smita.
2: Yeah, so ananiambia, "Hey, I'm Smita. Do you remember me?" Naambia, "Yes, Smita, I remember you." "Ati Cornel, where are you? What are you doing?" Naambia, "I'm just at home." "Did you finish school?" Naambia, "Yes, I finished school." "So you finished university?" Naambia, "Sijaenda university, but I finished form 4. "And do you have a job?" "No." "Do you want a job?" Naambia, "Yes." Naambia, "You know, Cornel, you are a good boy. When I brought Simon to your Lezail, you held his hands.
0: Wow.
2: You are so kind. When everybody didn't want anything to do with him, you supported him. And I want to support you. So come to Westlands. Are you able to come?"
0: "Yes."
2: "Yeah, yes, I can." Na niko na 30 bob mbele nyuma, Judy. 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So nikaenda pale Eldama Park hapo Peponi Road nikaingia ofisi nikapata na Smita. So she told me she was going to mentor me to become a great man. So she began mentoring me to become a personal assistant to a babake. They are well off. Mungu amewabariki. So that's where then my journey ya career now begins.
0: Tuko hapa vijana tunasema hakuna kazi. And jobs are not necessarily found by the reason of qualifications. Jobs will be found by the reason of relationships. Opportunities will be opened. Doors will be opened by the reason of the relationships that you have. How have you conducted yourself before people? Someone was watching Cornell even when he didn't know. And that was what opened his first door to his first job, without a university degree, without a diploma, without any certificate. This is a conversation that we must have as Kenyans, because 75% of Kenya is youth. But we must be able to have a conversation, a real conversation, that tells our youth, no, it's not about qualifications. They are important, but they are not the only thing. What about you can make you stand out? Usiende mbali.

0: haijalishi maisha yako wako wapi siku ya leo ama wakati huu, lakini all you need is upendo wa Yesu. All you need is to be able to understand a few things, and that is what we are here as Soul Garage, to have real conversations that will transform your mind to understand that hakuna kitu Mungu hawezi kufanya. Soul Garage happening right here on Nation FM, your voice,
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0: Mekanika wetu jitambulishe tafadhali.
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2: Oh, so this was what God did, yani Judy. 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Because nimefunzwa kukuwa resilient. 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So Madam Smith hapa akani train job, akani saidia nikakuwa very good at whatever I was doing. After some time akaniambia, "Hey Cornel, I want to promote you." So akan promote kukuwa kukuwa property manager, kuangalia property zao all over Nairobi. 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
0: yes,
2: Syokimau and all that. But then later on mwenye alikuwa sales and marketing manager akatoka. Na mimi ndio nilikuwa nakakaribu na yeye. So I used to listen to him, observe him do whatever he was doing. I liked his way of doing things. So when he left, Smith akaniambia, "Cornel, I want to give you this role."
0: Wow.
2: So akaniambia naenda kwa sales and marketing manager. Nikakuwa sales and marketing manager. Manze mimi sijasoma. All I have is form 4. Actually, hata form 4 sina certificate yangu, juu sijaimaliza school fees. Sijaichukua.
0: Yes,
2: you know.
0: Yes.
2: So hapa naenda gatu na result slip nikienda. So Smith akaniambia, akaniingiza hapo sales and marketing, nikaanza kuuza manyumba. Judy, God favored me. I sold houses.
0: Let me tell you, hakuna, do not limit yourself.
2: Yes.
0: I'm talking to every young person, 75% of Kenyans. It is good to have a degree. It is good to have a master's. It is good to even have a PhD. But do not limit yourself to qualifications. You can actually stand out from the crowd. And this is what Cornel did. He was not rising up based on papers. Because kama ni papers, by the way, all of you are the same.
2: Of course, of course. Wacha, Juliet, there's a better part of this story.
0: Yes.
2: You know, sasa naendelea, of course, kuchapa kazi. I didn't know somebody else was observing.
0: Yes.
2: Hey, kidogo siku fulani napata simu. "Hi, Cornel, how are you?" "Hey, check your email, we have sent you something." Kuangalia napata ni job nimetumiwa. Nimetumiwa contract, ni sign. Miss jaenda interview, sijafanya anything. So now call nauliza, "Hey, kwani kumendaji?" Wakasema, "There's somebody who referred you, we have been observing you. We want you to come and work for our organization." So simi nikaenda huko
0: nikapa. And of course hizo ni dozi naendelea zikiongezeka.
2: Of course God continues so increasing me in terms of finances.
0: Yes. No, unajua acha tu nikwambie kitu Cornel, I'm a believer. And I like acknowledging God. But it's also important because Africans miss it, because tunasemanga God, but we don't also realize that there is the place for you to be able to partner with God. If you don't work hard, if you don't give excellent service, if you do not stand out, then God can be favoring you, but you have to partner with God.
2: Exactly.
0: And that is exactly what we must be able to push. And that's what Soul Garage is here to say, that we are raising people by the grace of God. You will have qualifications. You will understand that you have to go there and work hard. You will understand that you will have to go there and stand out. Then God partners with you to raise you.
2: Judy, nimependa point tumesema, nikakumbuka ingine musikia ikisema ati God qualifies than qualified. Yani nilikuwa naenda, sasa nikitoka Remax, nikaitiwa job ingine Val. Val siku apply, but nilienda interview. 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But walikuwa nataka mtu mmoja.
0: Yes.
2: I'm the one who they picked. You know. Na nikasema enyewe, God, unanipenda. Umenipendelea for sure. Uyo song ya umenipendelea. It was a real testimony for me.
0: Unajua tunaweza sema Mungu amenipendelea. Sa nyingine, because I'm a life coach. And sometimes people come and nasema pengine Mungu hanipendi. No. Package yourself. And sometimes people come and nasema pengine Mungu hanipendi. No. Package yourself well.
2: Yes.
0: So that when the favor of God comes.

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1: Yes.
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1: Mm.
0: Those things I learned, I never knew them.
1: Mm.
0: I just took time to begin developing myself.
1: Yes.
0: Akaniambia kuna job fulani, nataka ukuje ufanye BTL, Bible Translation and Literacy.
1: Mm.
0: And at this point, sasa shift ya job yangu tena ya kama at this point.
1: Mm.
0: Apparently, hizi vitu zote nimefanya kwa real estate, all of them were very important for whatever task naenda kufanya.
1: Yes.
0: Huku mali sasa naenda.
1: Mm.
0: So nikaingia BTL, nikapata pale ministry ni kuenda kwa mashule.
1: Wow.
0: And that's where the name Big C comes from now.
1: Mm.
0: Eh, juu sasa watoto walikuwa naona huyu jamaa kuna nywele ya gray na jina yake ni ngumu. So nikaenda pale, instead of kusema Cornell, wanasema the big guy with a name that begins with a C.
1: Wow.
0: So Big C.
1: Mm.
0: So nime serve na BTL from since 2017.
1: Mm.
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1: Wow.
0: And Judy, God amekuwa faithful. Right now unaona kitu nimevaa.
1: Mm.
0: This is where I work right now.
1: Yes.
0: Wycliffe Africa.
1: Partners in Bible Translation.
0: Exactly. Mm. And nikiwa BTL hapo ndio Mungu pia alifungua milango ya kwenda shule, ya kwenda university. All those years nimekuwa nikipata majob bila qualifications za university.
1: Thank you very much.
0: Mm.
1: Young man, young lady, do not give up. God is not looking for external qualifications. Those are important. But if you listen to Cornell's story this afternoon, maybe hauna fee pahali uko, don't give up. Maybe you're looking for a job. Probably the answer is not in necessarily sending out applications. Maybe the answer is in the kind of relationships that you're developing. What is it about you that can stand out? And I can assure you, every one of us has something that can stand out and make you be recommended. It's there. The conversation this afternoon, we said, tuangalie windscreen ndani, tupanguze ndani. Because pengine shida si uko nje, shida si wiper, shida ni ndani ya kio. Na nataka leo tuweze kuangalia ndani ya kio vizuri, tupanguze sisi hapa, tuseme we need to see ourselves correctly so that we can see where we need to go. Because it's not about another qualification, it's about you, how you present yourself, how you connect with people, the kind of service that you give. That is your differentiator. Usiende mbali.
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0: tuimbe sifa za Mungu jamani. 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I am leaving this studio very empowered. Kujua kwamba unajua saa nyingine hata wewe ukiangalia maisha yako unaona ni kama umechelewa. 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But this afternoon I'm inspired and encouraged to realize that it doesn't matter. Hata kama una feel ni kama wengine wameenda mbele, tulia. Soul Garage happening right here on Nation FM. Your voice,
1: your vibe.
0: This is your host Coach Judy Mzungu nikiwa na mwenzangu.
1: They call me DJ Sake, they say I'm Sake for Christ.
0: Mekanika wetu jitambulishe tafadhali.
2: Naitwa Cornel Aura, lakini same shaju anaitwa Big C, so mnaweza maintain Big C.
0: Okay. Sasa ukasema kwamba umefika BTL, Mungu amekusaidia amefungua milango mingine. Lakini because we also don't want to say that education is not important, please tell us about your journey now into education.
2: So niko BTL pale nafanya kazi na serve Mungu. I think God eventually showed me what he wanted me to do in life. He wanted me to serve him.
0: Amen.
2: Yeah, all his experiences zote nimepata in life, they were meant to actually do something bigger. And have such a testimony for God.
0: Amen.
2: So BTL at some point waka organize for an internship with an organization in the US, which is a big organization that came in and took me to support me.
0: Wow.
2: Through an internship that took 4 years. You can peleka kusomea vitu mingi sana.
0: Ulienda kusomea wapi?
2: So nilisomea tu hapa St. Paul's University. Nikapata course zingine, nikafanya Namref University. Nikapata opportunities za kunetwork na organizations zinafanya the kind of thing I do. I do resource mobilization.
0: Sasa sema resource, unajua hapa, kusema resource mobilization is a very, tuambia tu pole pole jamani. We want to know, kijana wa Jericho, anafanya resource mobilization kwa nini?
2: So Bible translation inafanya kazi ya kutranslate Bible.
0: Yes.
2: For the small communities of Kenya.
0: Yes.
2: Of East Africa, sorry.
0: Yes.
2: So your cousin is expensive. It needs resources to achieve it. Could translate a verse in a cost over 4,000 shillings.
0: Yes.
2: A single verse in the Bible. So if you are to translate a whole Bible, New Testament, and you're going to 7,957 verses, you would need a lot of money.
0: Yes.
2: 4,000 times that, in around 33 million. So I'm behind the looking of the resources. Looking for people who will also come to support. Looking for partnerships so that this work can be able to go on. So yeah,
0: there's something that you have just said and it just hit home. Even as you're doing resource mobilization, most of your resource mobilization is with people, partners outside of Kenya, right?
2: Yes.
0: And I'm thinking about this young man coming from Jericho. I'm thinking about this young man who actually has experienced the downside of life. That when you're looking for a Bible, you're not looking for a person out there, you're looking for a person that you can resonate with. Unaelewa Mwafrika kamili na the challenges that we face as a poor sometimes, you know, in the downside of poverty. But I'm also looking at a person who went to Laser Hill. Hiyo interaction yako na mapanga iko kwa ya bure. Ni to open your mind to be able to interact with people who have.
2: Yeah.
0: Because sometimes I find a challenge when kuna mtu ametoka Eastlands anajua tu kuongea sheng na ajui kuishi na watu wengine. But God opened your eyes to even interact with Smita and show you that there's a different way of interacting with people even from different communities. That when you bring it now together as in Bible translation and literacy, it is actually a combination of all your gifts and all your experiences and all your exposure.
2: Wow. For sure, Judy, you can put it better than that.
0: The reason I am, because this is what Coastal Garage is to bring coaching to the people.
2: Yeah.
0: Pahali ulipo, there is something that God wants you to observe.
2: Yeah.
0: Pahali ulipo, there's something that God wants you to learn. Pahali ulipo, there is a service that God wants you to give. But if you're so focused on complaining, you will miss it.
2: Judy, even as you finish, I know you're almost winding up because of time. I think this is very important for me. That uli mention na ikastik na mimi, that relationships, whatever you do, be good, be kind, and
0: Amen.
2: Also package yourself. These are friendships. Right now, nilimaliza, of course, degree yangu, thanks to BTL and the partners,
0: Amen.
2: The seed company. Sasa, right now, through a friend,
0: yes.
2: Akanambia, by the way, there's an opportunity. I registered for masters, but again, nilikuwa nashindwa itaendaje. Akaniambia no, don't worry. Mm. Kuna organization iko US, inaitwa William Carey International University.
0: Yes.
2: Apply. Mm. Let's see what God will do.
0: Mm.
2: And so that's why I'm doing Master's of Arts in Transformational Urban Leadership.
0: Wow.
2: And I'm looking forward to doing great things for the glory of God.
0: Amen.
2: And I'm grateful that even through life, as much as I would want to say I worked hard,
0: God's grace. God's grace came and partnered with your hard work, partnered with your attitude, partnered with your relationships to take you where you need to go. Cornell, please speak to a young person listening this afternoon.
2: So thank you so much, Judy, one more time. If you're a young person and you're over there, I want to remind you that you are not a mistake.
0: Amen.
2: That you are not serving a God who is so far away.
0: Amen.
2: He's actually in your story. He's with you.
0: Amen.
2: In that suffering, ako present na wewe.
0: Mm.
2: Na nashukuru sana juu ya hii message nimepata hapa hivi right now in studio.
0: Mm.
2: Judy, if you'll allow me to read it.
0: Yes.
2: Inatoka from someone called Gilbert Ngetich. Mm. This is my colleague.
0: Mm.
2: Ameniambia, hey bro, kumbe I knew nothing about you.
0: Mm.
2: You are blessed, my brother.
0: Mm.
2: Keep doing good and following his teaching, as at the book of Psalms 37:25 says.
0: Mm.
2: Here David is saying that I have lived long enough to see many things, and I've never seen God finally abandon a person who trusts him.
0: Amen.
2: So for me, I'm telling a young man, continue trusting in God.
0: Amen.
2: God will not abandon you.
0: Amen.
2: And when things seem so difficult, remember that God is present.
0: Amen. Would you close for us with a word of prayer?
2: Sure.
0: Yes.
2: Let's pray. Our Father and our God, we are grateful for this afternoon.
0: Mm.
2: Thank you for an opportunity to fellowship.
0: Amen.
2: Thank you for an opportunity to be part of Soul Garage.
0: Amen.
2: Lord, thank you for the opportunity to transform a life of a young man who listened to us today. Abba Father, we pray that these words were not a sounding gong, O Lord, but they were going to fall into a soft ground, O Lord, that you've prepared, Jehovah Father, that these young people are going to be transformed,
0: Amen.
2: That they're going to live their lives, O Father, with a lot of gratefulness, O Lord, that they're going to live their lives, my God, with inspiration, not from anywhere else, but from your word.
0: Amen.
2: That Jehovah Master, you're going to lift them, King of Glory.
0: Amen.
2: Is there anyone amongst them who is discouraged?
0: Mm.
2: May you encourage them today in Jesus' name.
0: Lord.
2: Is there anyone of them who is suffering?
0: Mm.
2: May you remind them that the suffering is just for a short while.
0: Yes,
2: later
0: Lord.
2: On, you're going to make something great out of them, my Father.
0: Yes.
2: I bless you for blessing me.
0: Mm.
2: Thank you for lifting me, O Lord, through my journey.
0: Yes.
2: Thank you for Jody and DJ Syke, my Father.
0: Thank you
2: for every listener who was able to tune in.
0: Yes.
2: May you bless them. May you keep them, and may you shine your light upon their paths for the glory and honor of your name.
0: Yes,
2: Lord, I pray that even as we continue partnering in serving you, even through the work of translating the Bible, that Jehovah Master, you shall bless us in this, O God.
0: Mm.
2: I worship you and I praise you for this our humble prayer in Jesus' mighty name.
0: Amen, amen, amen, amen, amen. And amen. Jamani, today we are inspired. Today we are encouraged. Go out there and do great things. Do not look down upon yourself. Just know that God is in your story. 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God bless you.

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It was a level my loop. I'm the best. I'm the best. I'm the best. I'm the best. I'm the best. I'm the best. I'm the best. I'm the best. I'm the best. I'm the best. I'm the best. I'm the best. I'm the best. I'm the best. I'm the best. I'm the best. I'm the best. I'm the best. I'm the best. I'm the best. I'm the best. I'm the best. I'm the best. I'm the best. I'm the best. I'm the best. I'm the best. I'm the best. I'm the best. I'm the best. I'm the best. I'm the best. I'm the best. I'm the best. I'm the best. I'm the best. I'm the best. I'm the best. I'm the best. I'm the best. I'm the best. I'm the best. I'm the best. I'm the best. I'm the best. I'm the best. I'm the best. I'm the best. I'm the best. I'm the best. I'm the best. I'm the best. I'm the best. I'm the best. I'm the best. I'm the best. I'm the best. I'm the best. I'm the best. I'm the best. I'm the best. I'm the best. I'm the best. I'm the best.

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1: We have a political system, Eric, that is called a winner takes it all and a loser loses it all. The current political system is not an accommodative political system. And Barack Obama, our great son, said that if you have political processes that facilitate exclusion, then you have a society that is not going to be sustainable in the long run.
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2: The way we tell time now, obviously the GMT, the Greenwich Mean Time, is something that was developed in Britain. 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And before that came, people in East Africa tell time according to what meant most to them.
0: Fixing the Nation with Eric Latif, Valeris Wambui, and Mariam Bishar. 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
1: You are aligned. 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
0: Wake up blessed. 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
1: We need to grow. 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We are growing.
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It's the Turn Up at 2 on Nation FM. Back-to-back bangers. 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
1: We have a political system, Eric, that is called a winner takes it all and a loser loses it all. The current political system is not an accommodative political system. And Barack Obama, our great son, said that if you have political processes that facilitate exclusion, then you have a society that is not going to be sustainable in the long run.
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2: The way we tell time now, obviously the GMT, the Greenwich Mean Time, is something that was developed in Britain. And it was another story I did of how sort of that time came here, which was sort of a part of colonialism. And before that came, people in East Africa tell time according to what meant most to them.
0: Fixing the Nation with Eric Latif, Valeris Wambui, and Mariam Bishar. 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
1: You are aligned. Ask that everything about this day is going to be so aligned to God that you will not miss it. You'll not miss any blessing that has your name on it.
0: Wake up blessed. Walk in favor.
1: We need to grow. 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We are growing.
0: Praise Break with Barbara Koinange brings you soul-stirring gospel, devotionals, and divine vibes every weekday morning from 4 a.m. to 6 a.m. Nation FM, your voice, your vibe.

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3: Ay, ay, ay, ay, ay, ay, ay, ay, ay, ay, ay, ay, ay, ay, ay, ay, ay, ay, ay, ay, ay, ay, ay, ay, ay, ay, ay, ay, ay, ay, ay, ay, ay, ay, ay, ay, ay, ay, ay, ay, ay, ay, ay, ay, ay, ay, ay, ay, ay, ay, ay, ay, ay, ay, ay, ay, ay, ay, ay, ay, ay, ay, ay, ay, ay, ay, ay, ay, ay, ay, ay, ay, ay, ay, ay, ay, ay, ay, ay, ay, ay, ay, ay, ay, ay, ay, ay, ay, ay, ay, ay, ay, ay, ay, ay, ay, ay, ay, ay, 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
1: We have a political system, Eric, that is called a winner takes it all and a loser loses it all. The current political system is not an accommodative political system. And Barack Obama, our great son, said that if you have political processes that facilitate exclusion, then you have a society that is not going to be sustainable in the long run.
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2: The way we tell time now, obviously the GMT, the Greenwich Mean Time, is something that was developed in Britain. And it was another story I did of how that time came here, which was a part of colonialism. And before that came, people in East Africa tell time according to what meant most to them.
0: Fixing the Nation with Eric Latif, Belarus Wambui, and
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1: You are aligned. 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
0: Wake up blessed. 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
1: We need to grow. 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
1: You are aligned. Ask that everything about this day is going to be so aligned to God that you will not miss it. 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
0: Wake up blessed. Walk in favor.
1: We need to grow. 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
0: In a world that's always moving fast, one thing remains constant. Family. 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
0: That's it for today's edition of Family Fast. Remember, family isn't just about where we come from. It's also about the deep connections we create along the way.
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0: You see, when guys speak the opposite of France and they say, this France is full of African players here, I wonder why they don't say that about Morocco. See, it should be the opposite. It should be, yes, this Morocco team is, yeah, not, yeah, ours. Yeah.
1: True.
0: Even the one in 2022 was majorly not there. Even the Cabo Verde one, majorly Ninauko. So I don't know why we don't say that the other way. We all quick to say, you know, Dembele is African and Mbappe is Cameroonian and I don't know who is where. And, but when it, we, how come we just say Morocco?
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1: 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Keep your gut healthy, stay hygienic, and speak to a healthcare professional about the right deworming schedule for you.
0: 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Let's keep it real.

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